0: this hour with Elena and Kane Brown.
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0: I'm Elena. We are hanging out with Kane Brown as our co-host this week. And Kane, we were talking about your second home in Florida. So how are the kids loving it?
1: They love it. They do not want to come back to Nashville.
0: Really?
1: No offense to Nashville. It's just...
0: Would you move out there full time?
1: I would. I mean, yeah, I guess I could. My Nashville part, we came back. Like I said, we were gone for a month. We came back and we're just like, ugh. Like there's so much work that we had to do, just cleaning and

0: everything and getting, Kate's been a little stressed.
1: I bet. Yeah. Well, I mean, like, it's hard to upkeep even when you're there. So I can only imagine, like, when you get back into it.
0: Yeah.
1: But I mean, you've been in Nashville for a long time. Like, I mean, it feels like a natural kind of time to, after a decade, over a decade. When did you actually move here?
0: I moved here in 2016.
1: That's what I thought. So yeah,
0: we've been living in our house now since 2019, which is crazy to think that that's what, 7 or 8 years ago.
1: And you spent a lot of time in there because that would have been during COVID too.
0: Yeah, yeah. So we had our first kid and we've been building on it ever since that we've got there. So living in a brand new house now in Florida and having, like, I don't even know how to say this word, but the
1: amenities. Yeah.
0: Yeah.
1: I was like, it could be a sea anemone. It's Florida. I don't know.
0: That's what I was thinking. Yeah. I was Finding Nemo.
1: Yep.
0: Yeah. But the amenities, having those down there, it's awesome as well. Just like I can, like, I only drive my golf cart. I don't have a car down there. So like if.
1: Oh, nice.
0: Yeah. We got the grocery store in the neighborhood. We got the movie theater in the neighborhood. So I took my kids at 9 a.m. just in our PJs, drove to see the movie, Spider-Man movie.
1: Yeah.
0: So like just things like that, it just makes it cool when we're all together as a family. It just feels nice.
1: You can bring up that word purpose again because the purpose just feels different.
0: Yeah. Yeah.
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3: Is your WTOL 11 weather forecast. Mainly clear skies will be expected this evening with the full moon set to undergo a lunar eclipse. Temperatures overnight will drop back to the low to mid 60s under mainly clear skies. Dry weather, more sunshine back in the area on Friday. It will be a gorgeous day. Highs right around 80 degrees. Dry weather and turning warmer into the weekend. Mid 80s Saturday, upper 80s Sunday. For your Country Now, I'm WTOL 11 Chief Meteorologist Chris Vickers.
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0: going on Backstage Country along with this week's co-host Kane Brown. And I mean, so much life is happening, Kane, and I'm so proud watching. I mean, I've known you for a decade now, and just it's so cool to see everything that you've accomplished. And even now, I mean, you're one of the stars that has a star bar on Broadway. I mean, Kane Brown's is such a huge accomplishment and something that like lives on every single day that people see. Like, it's such a wild reality. I did want to hear about how that's going. Like, how was the process? Were you super involved in creating it?
1: Yeah, actually I was. Normally I'm not. I actually was for this one. And it didn't feel real until like the day that I actually, when it was open and I saw the sign lit up for the first time.
0: It didn't feel real until then?
1: Yeah.
0: Why not?
1: I don't know. I mean, because we had the bar for 2 years before we actually announced it. So like all these other artists were announcing their bars were opening and I'm sitting there like, I've got one and just ain't announced it.
0: For 2 years?
1: Yeah, we were bouncing around to see everybody else's, like what's working, what's not working.
0: Okay, yeah.
1: And
0: of putting
1: this
0: in
1: and that. Yeah, yeah, yeah. And then like the fixtures that was coming in we didn't really like, so we would take it back, and it was a long process. It was like probably 7 or 8 meetings throughout the year that lasted 2 hours long.
0: Whew.
1: And yeah, and there was probably more than that behind the scenes my manager did that I didn't see. But the night that we actually went there and everybody was there and I was getting out of the Sprinter, like right when we pulled around the corner and I just saw it lit up, that's when I was like, holy crap. Like, that's when it felt surreal. And it's Valentine.
0: Yeah.
1: It's the old Valentine, which is where that was like my spot.
0: It was?
1: When we first moved
0: down. I used to go to the Valentine all the time too.
1: Yeah. So do you remember the big disco ball that was in there? So that's in my house now.
0: Shut up. Yeah. You have the disco ball. Where does it live?
1: It's in my basketball gym. So we have it on a pulley. It goes up and down. So we throw like a lot of Halloween parties.
0: Yeah.
1: Y'all got to come to. I don't know if I've ever invited y'all.
0: Oh, I love.
1: But yeah, so we bring that down for parties. So it's really cool. It's a big, I mean, that thing was huge.
0: You know, honestly, I'd love to see it again. There's a lot of memories under that thing.
1: It had a lot of dust on it, I will say.
0: I can only imagine.
1: Yeah.
0: Well, yeah, did you get to see a lot of the construction and everything? Like, was that a wild thing? Because you did go to Valentine?
1: Yeah. Well, whenever they were trying to explain it to me, because Valentine was so unique because it was so like small.
0: Yeah, it's like just went up like.
1: Yeah, and I like the second floor that like, I don't know if you've been in there now, on my bar now, but
0: I haven't yet. I can't wait to see it.
1: It's so much more space, which which is really nice.
0: Yeah.
1: So yeah, so seeing that floor plan, I'm not really, you know, unless it's a 3D visual, I can't tell. So a lot of times I was just like, yeah, it sounds good.
0: Yeah.
1: Yeah.
0: There's other professionals.
1: But now that it came along quick, and they did it like the final touches within like a week. Like when I first went in and we were supposed to have our opening, I was like, there's

0: no way y'all are getting this done.
1: Yeah, how much can happen in that last few days.
0: They really turned it on.
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9: Your WTOL 11 weather forecast. Mainly clear skies will be expected this evening with the full moon set to undergo a lunar eclipse. Temperatures overnight will drop back to the low to mid 60s under mainly clear skies. Dry weather, more sunshine back to the area on Friday. It will be a gorgeous day. Highs right around 80 degrees. Dry weather and turning warmer into the weekend. Mid 80s Saturday, upper 80s Sunday. For your Country Now, I'm WTOL 11 Chief Meteorologist Chris Vickers.
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0: Kane Brown is this week's co-host. I'm Elena, and we are getting into new music plans here on Backstage Country. So how would you say, like, this album, since it's almost done, like, you've got a really good grasp on it, obviously, and doing the vocals and everything. Like, how would you describe it? Like, what words are you using right now?
1: So we have a lot of the songs. I don't necessarily, like I said, I want to do short, so maybe 11 to 12.
0: Perfect.
1: But the thing is, I just don't know which ones are on there. So I started doing like an older sounding. So like one sounds like the Eagles, one's like 50. It doesn't sound like the Eagles, but it's got an Eagles vibe. Then one's, it's called The Night, has like a very 50s.
0: Like doo-wop-y kind of?
1: Yeah, like I'm talking over the mic like when I come in, and then it goes into song, and it's like a very story. Like you can see the story in your mind as you listen to the song. But then, and then I have a Shania.

0: Twain song, the Whose Bed Is My Boots Been Under, but it's the guy's version.
1: What?
0: Yeah.
1: Okay, then, is it considered an interpolation, or is it like a full-on?
0: No, yeah, I mean, it's not the same sound. Uh-huh. It's still like a very country. It's very country, yeah. But it's more modern. But it has some of her same melodies, but then a whole different thing. So you're getting a completely different new song.
1: Oh, that's exciting. Are we going to find out where those boots have been? What bed they've been under?
0: Yeah, they've been under the same bed. It's just him saying, like, you're crazy even asking me this.
1: Oh, you know? My gosh. Yeah. I love that. So are we going to see any collaborations? Like, is that a...
0: Yeah, I haven't heard it yet, but she's been working on her vocals.
1: She's on it?
0: Yeah.
1: Oh, so it's not... Oh, it's a full collaboration. Wait, yeah, stop. That's so exciting.
0: Yeah, I haven't heard it yet, so I don't know exactly where... It's not like she does. I wouldn't say she necessarily has a verse. Okay. So I don't know if it'll be like a What Is with me and Lauren. I mean, it's originally her song.
1: Right.
0: So I think it's just going to be like some harmonies here and there, some ad libs, and you're going to know Shania's there.
1: She's making herself known on this track.
0: Yeah. Yeah.
1: Yeah. So. Who, how did that ask go? Did you ask her yourself, or did it kind of go through?
0: Yeah, it all came into play. It was like I spoke it into existence. So Josh Hogue, he sent me the song. I was like, check this out. I listened to it. I was like, this is awesome. Because I grew up on Shania anyway.
1: Yeah.
0: And then we were going to the ACMs. I was performing Woman. Mm-hmm. And I said...
1: Great performance, by the way. Oh,
0: thank you.
1: Yeah.
0: And I said, I'm going to run into Shania. And I said, and we're going to do the song together. And so we did Woman. And everybody was like, it was great. Yada, yada. The night was high, you know, like exciting. And as I'm leaving... Everybody's like, yo, Shania's trying to get a hold of you. Shania's trying to get a hold of you. So then we went back and hung out with her in the green room. She had heard the demo. She hadn't heard me on it yet. We had to also get her permission on the song.
1: Makes
0: so,
1: sense.
0: So she cleared it. And
1: Did she clear it that night?
0: Well, she told me, I can't say that. I don't even know how it works. How you just say yeah, you can do it. I don't know if it's got to be on a piece of paper, like
1: some magic has to happen.
0: Yeah. So I guess she cleared it that night. But
1: wait, so you like manifested all of that to happen? I love it. I can't wait to hear that.
0: Yeah,
1: so will that be one of the ones that you release early, or
0: should be this month? At the end of this month.
1: Oh, okay. All right. It's all happening, and look at we don't even have to manifest it. You did it all for the fans.
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2: 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And now, the 7th inning stretch report. 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
4: Your WTOL 11 weather forecast. Mainly clear skies will be expected this evening with the full moon set to undergo a lunar eclipse. Temperatures overnight will drop back into the low to mid 60s under mainly clear skies. Dry weather, more sunshine back in the area on Friday. It will be a gorgeous day. Highs right around 80 degrees. Dry weather and turning warmer into the weekend. Mid 80s Saturday, upper 80s Sunday. For your Country Now, I'm WTOL 11 Chief Meteorologist Chris Vickers.
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1: It's Backstage Country. Kane Brown is hosting this week. I'm Elena, and we are talking about some of your biggest hits. Also, we get to play them, so it's great. And one of my favorites live, Bury Me in Georgia. Now, you did grow up in Chattanooga, but I know you're also a Georgia boy, so just tell me how this song came together.
2: This song is just like rocking, you know. We love playing it live. My band kills it. But yeah, I'm from Fort Oglethorpe, Georgia, and that's where I would love to be, you know, whenever it's my time. And I remember being on the bus and writing that, and I got cold chills a couple times just because how personal it is. And it's definitely one of the fan favorites. And yeah, this is Bury Me in Georgia on Backstage Country. Bury me.

0: What's up, guys? 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
4: Your WTOL 11 weather forecast. Mainly clear skies will be expected this evening with the full moon set to undergo a lunar eclipse. Temperatures overnight will drop back into the low to mid 60s under mainly clear skies. Dry weather, more sunshine back in the area on Friday. It will be a gorgeous day. Highs right around 80 degrees. Dry weather and turning warmer into the weekend. Mid 80s Saturday, upper 80s Sunday. For your country now, I'm WTOL 11 Chief Meteorologist Chris Vickers.
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3: 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It's Elena, and we have got Kane Brown back hosting with me this week.
4: 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I'm ready for another hour of red-hot country hits and more coming up on Backstage Country.

0: It's Backstage Country. Kane Brown is here this week, and we are having so much fun being able to catch up. I love getting to hear everything that's going on with you, and it's been a hot minute since I've sat with you.
1: Yeah.
0: But let's talk about this new era of music. We played Woman a little bit earlier, and you've said some really powerful statements about this new era. You know, that you are feeling like you're excited about music again. Like, it sounds as though you were maybe experiencing some burnout before this and everything. Where were you before this new era really presented itself to you?
1: So for me, I stay isolated quite a bit. Yeah. So it's hard to get ideas. So we just got a house in Florida.
0: Mm-hmm.
1: We've been down there for the last month, and I've been kicking my feet up and just chilling, really. But the community's great because I get to have conversations. The neighbors are used to seeing me now.
0: Yeah.
1: So just get to live normal, and it's kind of brightened me back up. And the music that I have been working on, it's been fun. I feel like all we're trying to focus on now is just writing hits, just songs for the radio.
0: So am I hearing correctly that you do kind of credit Florida and that move to bringing the new life to things?
1: It's kind of making me feel normal again, putting I feel like purpose is a big thing that like a lot of people need in life, and I never really understood that. Heard it a lot, but I never understood it. So just going down to Florida and, I don't know, just actually having, I feel like Nashville is so small that like our normal conversations are always the same.
0: Always.
1: Same people.
0: Yeah.
1: Uh-huh. So just to get new neighbors and learn about them and, you know, what's going on in their life.
0: Have you made like besties down there yet?
1: I wouldn't say necessarily besties, but people, like going to the gym, I go to the same gym, I see the same people every day, and you know, they'd ask me to golf, and I don't ever get that here. I mean, yeah. I do, but like my friends here now have other jobs and they can't make it out to golf anymore. So
0: you lost your golfing buddies out here? Damn. That sounds almost impossible.
1: Yeah. So I don't know. It's been fun living in a community and not being so isolated.
0: Yeah.
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2: Your WTOL 11 weather forecast. Mainly clear skies will be expected this evening with the full moon set to undergo a lunar eclipse. Temperatures overnight will drop back to the low to mid 60s under mainly clear skies. Dry weather, more sunshine back to the area on Friday. It will be a gorgeous day. Highs right around 80 degrees. Dry weather and turning warmer into the weekend. Mid 80s Saturday, upper 80s Sunday. For your Country Now, I'm WTOL 11 Chief Meteorologist Chris Vickers.
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1: First off, I have this face, I guess, that I make that everybody's like, just like a judgy face. And I know it's just my face.
2: 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Like a

0: Backstage Country along with this week's co-host Kane Brown. And man, I love talking about your family. I mean, having kids that age, and it's got to be just so fun to see them interact and everything, and you know, create their own relationships as siblings. But I know they've also got to be saying like out of pocket things all the time and cracking you up. What is the last thing that one of the kids said that you were just like, what? Or made you absolutely crack up?
1: I mean, I can't think off the top of my head. Kingsley says some stuff all the time that's just crazy.
0: Always out of pocket, right?
1: Yeah,
0: just like
1: out
0: of left field. And
1: yeah, I will say the other day I shaved my head, and both the girls came in, and first off, I have this face, I guess, that I make that everybody's like, that just like a judgy face, and I know it's just my face.
0: Can we see it?
1: No.
0: You don't know if you're doing it or not.
1: Yeah, but they did it to me, and I was like,
0: they did your face.
1: Yes,
0: to you.
1: And I was like, golly, they're like, what happened to your hair? I was like, why y'all being mean to me?
0: So they're bullying you.
1: Yeah, I was like, your dress is too short. Like I just started making some, just trying to be hurtful for a second.
0: I feel like toddlers sometimes can be like the biggest bullies. I mean, we have a couple of nephews that are in that age where like they will say out of pocket stuff all the time. And yeah. Sometimes I'm like, that hurt my feelings.
1: Yeah, so I was trying to be sad. But yeah, Crew is funny because he can't talk yet. Like he's two. Like all my girls, all of them could talk by the time they were two. Mm-hmm. He can't, but he can understand everything you're saying.
0: And you can tell,
1: so,
0: right?
1: Yeah, like, yeah. And like, so if I tell him to do anything, he'll do it. And then what's funny is he'll be talking to me, and then trying to tell me something, like, bro, I don't understand you. And he just starts cracking up laughing. you just got to let him know, like, dude, we got to get you talking.
0: I feel like boys, it happens a little different.
1: Yeah, boys are slower than girls.
0: Yeah. Uh-huh. The girls are always running things.
1: Yeah, I hate to say it, but it's true.
0: Yeah, that they are. Uh-huh.
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10: Is your WTOL 11 weather forecast. Clear skies expected overnight with a glimpse at the lunar eclipse that will be occurring. Lows drop back to the low and mid 60s. Dry weather into Friday morning. A gorgeous day ahead. Highs will be right around 80 degrees. Some summer heat and more humidity will return back to the area for the upcoming weekend. Dry weather both weekend days. Mid 80s Saturday, upper 80s on Sunday. For your country now, I'm WTOL 11 Chief Meteorologist Chris Vickers.
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0: Okay, that was so fun. I can't believe that we're already wrapping up this Thursday edition of Backstage Country. But I'm Elena, along with this week's host, Kate Brown.
1: Thanks, Elena. So much fun hanging out and sharing some of the stories behind my music, what I'll be doing the rest of the year, and more.
0: And we're loving every minute of it. It's crazy that we've only got one more day together, but, like, obviously it's going to be amazing, right?
1: You know it. Meanwhile, we'll see y'all back here tomorrow on Backstage Country.

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1: I sing along. I know every song.
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2: Hey, Backstage Country. It's Elena. And this week's host is repping the great state of Tennessee. We are so happy to have him back. Kane Brown is here.
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2: Yeah, we can't wait. 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

0: It's Elaine on Backstage Country along with this week's co-host Kane Brown. And I mean, so much life is happening, Kane. And I'm like, I'm so proud watching. I mean, I've known you for a decade now, and just it's so cool to see everything that you've accomplished. And even now, I mean, you're one of the stars that has a star bar on Broadway. I mean, Kane Brown's is such a huge accomplishment and something that like lives on every single day that people see. Like, it's such a wild reality, and now it's there. I mean, this will always be the summer that you got to open up a bar. Like, that is so wild, and I'm so excited for you. But a lot of other stuff happened in 2026 too. And this summer, what would you say this was the summer of for Kane Brown?
1: I'll say growing up.
0: Yeah?
1: Yeah.
0: In what ways?
1: Of just finding myself, realizing, you know, life's short, and you know, you make yourself happy and the ones around you happy.
0: That's beautiful.
1: Yeah.
0: So 2027, now that we know that that's when the album's coming, what are you seeing 2027 as the year of?
1: 2027 is just going to be a year of whatever happens, happens. There's no stress.
0: Preach.
1: Yeah.
0: Love that. No stress, just letting the music take its hold and letting the family do its thing. And
1: yeah.
0: Yeah. Well, you deserve that. You deserve those no stress years, and you got many more ahead of you and much more to come. Cannot wait for the new music. Please tell me you'll come back when you're releasing it, because I want to talk all about it.
1: Of course.
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5: Is your WTOL11 weather forecast. Clear skies expected overnight with a glimpse at the lunar eclipse that will be occurring. Lows drop back to the low and mid-60s. Dry weather into Friday morning. A gorgeous day ahead. Highs will be right around 80 degrees. Some summer heat and more humidity will return back to the area for the upcoming weekend. Dry weather both weekend days. Mid-80s Saturday, upper 80s on Sunday. For your country now, I'm WTOL11 Chief Meteorologist Chris Vickers.
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I'm Kane Brown, and if you're like me and you love discovering new music, then you won't want to miss this. 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
1: It's Backstage Country. I'm Elena. We got Kane Brown co-hosting this week. And Kane, you got a lot of new music that we get to talk about in a new era, but this one is really special. Never Been in Love. You and Lauren Elena releasing another song on 10 years after What Ifs, which is crazy work. I cannot believe it's been that long. But this is so fun to see you guys working together again. And I just, does it feel different this time around? Because so much life has happened in between.
2: Very less stressful, I'd say. Yeah. Mm-hmm. But it's just, I don't know, it's always so good to work with her. We have a joke that we say now, it's every 10 years we got to release a song.
1: Well, at this point, you're going to have to.
2: Yeah. She's so talented and such a sweetheart, and is really the reason that I've jumped into music. So whenever she asked me to be on the song's a hit. It's very catchy. It was a no-brainer to hop on there with her.
1: It's a huge hit. And you said this one feels less stressful. Is that just because you guys are more established in your career?
2: Yeah. Well, so that was it's on her record, right?
1: Oh yeah, so you don't have to. Yeah, true.
2: But she's definitely it's fun just to get to do some social content with her, and yeah, definitely the first song that we did together. I mean, it being my first number one, there was a lot of stress on that song, but also not that much stress. I feel like at the beginning of my career, I was not stressed at all as I was as the middle of my career.
1: Is that because you didn't know what to be stressed about, or just because? Well, why do you think that is?
2: No, I think it was just like there's stages with artists, and I was at such a hot stage, like coming in, like I just knew that at that moment in time, whatever I put out, it didn't matter. Like the fans were just gonna
1: devour
2: there for it.
1: Yeah.
2: And not only then having Lauren jump on the song and it having that massive, wait, what? Y'all went to middle school together? Mm-hmm. Like that story that traveled well. So that there wasn't really a lot of pressure with that song.
1: Yeah. That one, it's just so fun to see you guys, like I said, again together and in such a great place in both of y'all's life. And even having your kids, and both kids like being a part of the promo for this is just like, that's got to be so wild seeing your guys' kids together. Is that like, what does that do?
2: Well, Sweet Benny is adorable.
1: So cute. Yeah.
2: But seeing Lauren as a mom is hilarious.
1: Why?
2: Because as I'm like, well, it's going to be y'all too.
1: Yeah. Uh-huh.
2: The first kid thing. So I was trying to explain to her because we just joined this club for the beach. It's like a private area. And so I told her, I think it was like, we're about to be there at noon.
1: Mm-hmm.
2: She's like, well, Benny goes down for a nap at noon, so I don't know if she's going to be able to make it. And I was like, kids can go to sleep a little bit later, 1 or 2, but they're so strict with their schedule. I said, I think I texted her, I said, the second kid's not going to be.
1: Right.
2: Yeah, like kind of throwing a jab at her, but not. But she came out, and it was funny because then Benny started, it's a baby cry.
1: Yeah.
2: Like when you get to a 2 and 3 year old scream, it's a lot different than a baby cry.
1: Mm-hmm.
2: But she's like, you could see like her stressing a little bit, like I told y'all she needed her nap.
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6: Your WTOL 11 weather forecast. Clear skies and a calm, cooler start to the day Friday. Temperatures begin the morning back in the low to mid 60s. It'll be a gorgeous Friday afternoon. Highs reach toward 80 degrees with clear skies and dry weather into our Friday evening. Saturday will turn a bit warmer. Highs back in the mid 80s under partly to mostly sunny skies. The heat and humidity increase through Sunday. Highs the upper 80s to near 90. For your country now, I'm WTOL 11 Chief Meteorologist Chris Vickers.
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0: Wilson here. This is my new song, Phone Keys Wallet. 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
4: Is your WTOL11 weather forecast. Clear skies expected overnight with a glimpse at the lunar eclipse that will be occurring. Lows drop back to the low and mid-60s. Dry weather into Friday morning. A gorgeous day ahead. Highs will be right around 80 degrees. Some summer heat and more humidity will return back to the area for the upcoming weekend. Dry weather both weekend days. Mid-80s Saturday, upper 80s on Sunday. For your country now, I'm WTOL11 Chief Meteorologist Chris Vickers.

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2: Your country weather. Here is your WTOL11 weather forecast. Clear skies expected overnight with a glimpse at the lunar eclipse that will be occurring. Lows drop back to the low and mid 60s. Dry weather into Friday morning. A gorgeous day ahead. Highs will be right around 80 degrees. Some summer heat and more humidity will return back to the area for the upcoming weekend. Dry weather both weekend days. Mid 80s Saturday, upper 80s on Sunday. For your country now, I'm WTOL11 Chief Meteorologist Chris Vickers.

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5: Is your W211 weather forecast. Clear skies expected overnight with a glimpse at the lunar eclipse that will be occurring. Lows drop back to the low and mid-60s. Dry weather into Friday morning. A gorgeous day ahead. Highs will be right around 80 degrees. Some summer heat and more humidity will return back to the area for the upcoming weekend. Dry weather both weekend days. Mid-80s Saturday, upper 80s on Sunday. For your country now, I'm W211 Chief Meteorologist Chris Vickers.

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2: Your country weather. Here is your WTOL 11 weather forecast. Clear skies expected overnight with a glimpse at the lunar eclipse that will be occurring. Lows drop back to the low and mid 60s. Dry weather into Friday morning. A gorgeous day ahead. Highs will be right around 80 degrees. Some summer heat and more humidity will return back to the area for the upcoming weekend. Dry weather both weekend days. Mid 80s Saturday, upper 80s on Sunday. For your country now, I'm WTOL 11 Chief Meteorologist Chris Vickers.

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2: Is your WTOL11 weather forecast. Clear skies expected overnight with a glimpse at the lunar eclipse that will be occurring. Lows drop back to the low and mid-60s. Dry weather into Friday morning. A gorgeous day ahead. Highs will be right around 80 degrees. Some summer heat and more humidity will return back to the area for the upcoming weekend. Dry weather both weekend days. Mid-80s Saturday, upper 80s on Sunday. For your country now, I'm WTOL11 Chief Meteorologist Chris Vickers.

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7: Is your WTOL11 weather forecast. Clear skies expected overnight with a glimpse at the lunar eclipse that will be occurring. Lows drop back to the low and mid-60s. Dry weather into Friday morning. A gorgeous day ahead. Highs will be right around 80 degrees. Some summer heat and more humidity will return back to the area for the upcoming weekend. Dry weather both weekend days. Mid-80s Saturday, upper 80s on Sunday. For your country now, I'm WTOL11 Chief Meteorologist Chris Vickers.

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5: Short on W211 weather forecast. Clear skies expected overnight with a glimpse at the lunar eclipse that will be occurring. Lows drop back to the low and mid-60s. Dry weather into Friday morning. A gorgeous day ahead. Highs will be right around 80 degrees. Some summer heat and more humidity will return back to the area for the upcoming weekend. Dry weather both weekend days. Mid-80s Saturday, upper 80s on Sunday. For your Country Now, I'm W211 Chief Meteorologist Chris Vickers.

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0: Your country weather. Here is your WTOL 11 weather forecast. Clear skies expected overnight with a glimpse at the lunar eclipse that will be occurring. Lows drop back to the low and mid 60s. Dry weather into Friday morning. A gorgeous day ahead. Highs will be right around 80 degrees. Some summer heat and more humidity will return back to the area for the upcoming weekend. Dry weather both weekend days. Mid 80s Saturday, upper 80s on Sunday. For your country now, I'm WTOL 11 Chief Meteorologist Chris Vickers.

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2: Is your WTOL11 weather forecast. Clear skies and a calm, cooler start to the day Friday. Temperatures begin the morning back at the low to mid 60s. It'll be a gorgeous Friday afternoon. Highs reach toward 80 degrees with clear skies and dry weather into our Friday evening. Saturday will turn a bit warmer. Highs back in the mid 80s under partly to mostly sunny skies. The humidity increases through Sunday. Highs the upper 80s to near 90. For your country now, I'm WTOL11 Chief Meteorologist Chris Vickers.

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1: He's a ranch hand in a pinch, man. 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
5: Is your WTOL 11 weather forecast. Clear skies and a calm, cooler start to the day Friday. Temperatures begin the morning back in the low to mid 60s. It'll be a gorgeous Friday afternoon. Highs reach toward 80 degrees with clear skies and dry weather into our Friday evening. Saturday will turn a bit warmer. Highs back in the mid 80s under partly to mostly sunny skies. The humidity increases through Sunday. Highs the upper 80s to near 90. For your country now, I'm WTOL 11 Chief Meteorologist Chris Vickers.

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0: Are you ready for some high school football? Rex Howard, your country now, 100.5 WKXA. High school football and some college games this weekend as well. 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

0: Jeep Jam tomorrow, your country now, 100.5 WKXA. Rex Howard, and weather forecast looks good for Jeep Jam. It is the second now over Findlay Chrysler in Findlay, and it's 224 West. Did I say in Findlay? Yes, it is. Mitch Area will be over there starting at 11, and a lot of things to talk about. Of course, they have food trucks, bounce houses, and of course, Jeeps, the Jeep Showcase and Meetup, Cornhole Tournament, giveaways, prizes, music, all a part of it. 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
7: Here is your WTOL 11 forecast. Bright, sunny skies for the most part on our Friday. Couldn't ask to end this last Friday in August in much better weather conditions. Looks good for our Big Board Friday football games after highs reach near 80 degrees. Game time temperatures in the 70s. The heat turns up this weekend. Could reach the upper 80s by Sunday. For Your Country Now, I'm WTOL 11 meteorologist Ryan Weekman.

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4: 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Corn for September, 512 a bushel, up by 1¾. December, 1¾ higher at 535¼. September soybeans, 8 cents to the plus side, 1264½. New crop November, 1275¾, up by 7¾. And September wheat down 2 points at 740¾. After yesterday's trade, August live cattle up by 182 at 220.30, October 212.92 up by 215. Feeder cattle for September 322.45 up 345, October 382 better at 318.07, and October lean hogs 80.62 down 27, December 22 cents to the good at 71.20. For the Ohio AgNet, I'm Ty Higgins reporting.
9: Good morning and welcome into our Friday edition of Ag Talk. This is Bill Rice along with Ed Lentz. It's our horticultural edition of Ag Talk, and today's topic is

0: had hoverflies.
1: And mistakenly called by a lot of people, sweat bees. They look like bees. They're striped and they annoy me and they keep buzzing me around me, particularly this time of year as we get into the latter part of the summer on here. The thing is, they do not sting and they do not bite. And if you look at them closely, and of course, pretty tough because they're hovering pretty rapid wing speed there, but if you swatted one down and put underneath a magnifying lens or other things, you'll see it's not a bee, it's a fly. Characteristics of a fly. It has two wings. A bee has four. It has large eyes compared to its body size. Bees don't have the large eyes. And they got short antennae. Bees have long antennae. So it's pretty quick when you can see them up close and they're not buzzing around you. Is it a bee or is it a fly? And what most people are calling sweat bees are hoverflies. They're from a family called the Soriphidae. There's a lot of species in these. They're a wide range of colors, size, and shapes. The thing of it is, they resemble bees as a protection method. There's even one that resembles a bumblebee. It's big, and you swear it's a bumblebee, and it's a hoverfly. And that's a protection thing, because as you know, predators are like, man, don't mess with the bees. And so they're just mimicking a bee for protection out there. They may land on you because they're attracted to the salt in your sweat. And that's why this time of year, we're outdoors, we're sweating, and they're just going after your sweat. But they are quite annoying by doing that. They hover like a helicopter by beating their wings rapidly, and so they just stay right there with you. That's why we call them hoverflies. But there are also some beneficial sides of them. There are some species that just sit quietly on flowers. They're not buzzing around you. There are other type of hoverflies out there. And, of course, they can be a pollinator as a result of that being on flowers. But a lot of people don't realize the larvae of them are really voracious eaters, and they're going to eat aphids, thrips, and small caterpillars. So besides annoyingness, there's some good things about them. It depends which species you're looking at. And there are some bees out there, so I don't want to say that all these are just hoverflies. There could be some bees. But the point of it is, look at its eyes. Is there two? Look at its wings. Is there two? There's large eyes and short antennae. You got a hoverfly.
0: Thank you, Ed, for Ag Talk. This is Bill Rice, along with Ed Lentz. Good morning to you.
1: Good morning.
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0: 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Happy, happy Friday. Roxy Howard, Quest Federal Credit Union. And we all have teamed up with Bell Stores. It's a gift card for Main Cross Marathon in Findlay. All you have to do is drop a guess on our morning mindbender. According to a recent survey, 10% of people have topped their pizza with this. 10%. So kind of a low number. Anchovies? I don't know. All you have to do is drop your guess in the comments on our Facebook page. Do that by 8:30 this morning. We'll have a winner for the $50 Bell Bucks gift card. $50. I would take that for sure. Coming up, WT11 weather and Thomas Rhett.
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5: Your country weather. Here is your WTOL 11 forecast. Bright sunny skies for the most part on our Friday. Couldn't ask to end this last Friday in August in much better weather conditions. Looks good for our big board Friday football games after highs reach near 80 degrees. Game time temperatures in the 70s. The heat turns up this weekend. Could reach the upper 80s by Sunday. For your country now, I'm WTOL 11 meteorologist Brian Weekman.

0: keep over 6,000 children safe. The proposal is on its way to a public safety committee for a hearing to be set for the near future. The Ohio State Patrol still investigating a crash that left Devon Ammons, 43, of Findlay, dead at the scene. The crash involved a vehicle that drove off the road, back on the road, rolled over, and then was hit by another vehicle going southbound on I-75 in Union Township. The crash remains under investigation. The Ohio State Patrol reminds motorists to never drive distracted and always wear your seatbelt. Tonight, construction has another full closure of 475, and the closure will start with the north and southbound I-75 ramps to 475, along with the State Route 25 Dixie Highway on-ramp to 475, and it'll leave 475 northbound completely closed between I-75 and State Route 24 in Bowling Green. The closure starts at 8 tonight and stays closed through early Monday. I'm KT reporting.
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2: 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Dolly Parton recorded a secret song that won't be released for another 20 years, meaning that when it does come out, it'll probably have to compete with the next Guns N' Roses album. Happy Friday, Rex Howard, your WT11 Now weather forecast. Sunshine around 80 today. Kickoff temperature for high school football right around 75. So, yeah, very lovely. That's your WT11 Now weather forecast. Coming up, we'll check what's trending. Looks like Atari reissues the 39 classic Activision games on physical cartridges. So, we'll talk about that. Cole Swindell's single Saturday night on Your Country Now, 100.5 WKXA.

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0: Atari and Activision are bringing 39 classic Atari 2600 games back on physical cartridges for retro gaming fans. 12 well-known titles will be sold individually, with all 39 also being released across four deluxe collections featuring colorful cartridges, patches, and enamel pins. Games include favorites like Pitfall, River Raid, and Kaboom, right, and others. So they'll work on original Atari hardware as well as the newer 2600 Plus and 7800 Plus. And pre-orders are open now. So the first collection arriving in November, additional sets rolling out through fall of 2027. General Mills has officially removed artificial colors from all of its cereals sold in the U.S., including Lucky Charms, Trix, Cocoa Puffs, and Reese's Puffs. The company is now using colors derived from ingredients like fruits, vegetables, paprika, just to name a few, and that will keep the familiar bright hues. General Mills says 90% of its entire U.S. retail portfolio has made the switch and plans to eliminate certified colors from the rest by the end of 2027, as the move comes as major food companies are also reformulating products to move away from synthetic dyes. So, yeah, what were we eating before? Right there. Things that are trending today. Taylor Swift is on the way. Also coming up, Country Music Extras. Luke Bryan is trolling his fans on a collab announcement.
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7: And now, the seventh inning stretch report. Let's check in with Andrew Spitzer and the wonder from down under, Travis Bazana.
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0: 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Rex Howard, good morning. WT11 now. Weather sunny for your Friday, up around 80. We'll get you all the details soon for that in the weekend.
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0: Garth Brooks and Trisha Yearwood sharing their plan to honor Dolly. Two country stars hosting Dolly Day, which will be a celebration of her life and her passion for helping children. Happened on September 25th at Friends in Low Places. It will happen at the bar and Honky Tonk in Nashville. Venue will donate its entire income for the day to children's literacy. And that should be a big old party for sure. As always, downtown Nashville. Luke Bryan fans believe that he's collaborating with Luke Combs on a track called Finders Keepers. Basically, a track list went up saying this was the case that was quickly deleted off the internet. So now Luke Bryan, that is, took to Instagram to post an announcement that conveniently cuts out at the end. 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
0: 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Coming up, our Morning Mindbender has a chance for you to win this morning. Yes, Quest Federal Credit Union Morning Mindbender, according to a recent survey, 10% of people have topped their pizza with this. What is it? Drop your guesses in by 8:30. This morning, we have a $50 Bell Stores gift card from Main Cross Marathon in Findlay. So get your guesses in this morning. We'll discuss some of those here soon.

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8: Your WTOL 11 forecast. Bright sunny skies for the most part on our Friday. Couldn't ask to end this last Friday in August in much better weather conditions. Looks good for our big board Friday football games after highs reach near 80 degrees. Game time temperatures in the 70s. The heat turns up this weekend. Could reach the upper 80s by Sunday. For Your Country Now, I'm WTOL 11 meteorologist Ryan Weekman.

couple of blood drives to help out with. If you want to roll up your sleeve and donate some blood this weekend, you can do that. KT is sitting in for Patrick Johnson in the newsroom, and we'll have all those details. In the Backwoods, Justin Moore, Your Country Now, 145 WKXA.

0: coming up about 7 minutes, and also a chance for you to win. Just drop a guess by 8:30 this morning from the Bell Car, Bell Stores gift card. 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
6: 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Today in Findlay, the American Red Cross is having a blood drive at the USW Local 207L Union Hall, which is on Summit Street. Tomorrow, the American Red Cross in Hancock County having a blood drive 9 a.m. to 3 p.m. at 125 Fair Street in Findlay. In order to expand the Flock camera network in a Toledo school district, a proposal needs to be passed. The ideas for the proposal come from Councilman Adam Martinez, and WTVG reports Martinez.

0: said it's needed because his district has less security cameras than any other district, and it's also to keep over 6,000 children safe. When Martinez sent his ideas in a memo at the beginning of July, he stated this includes a collaboration with the Toledo Police Department and Toledo's public and private schools together to make it happen. The proposal's on its way to the Public Safety Committee for a hearing to be set in the near future. The City of Findlay, along with the Ohio Department of Transportation, are working together to build a shared path for pedestrians and cyclists along 568. This closes 568 in between County Road 236 and Trail 237. All day today, you can expect delays. Today and tomorrow, the last days of the Allen County Fair happening in Lima. The Allen County Fair closes after a fireworks celebration that starts at dusk tomorrow night. I'm KT reporting.
1: In sports, I'm Buddy Wells. In their third and final game of the preseason, the Browns whipped the Patriots 37-13 last night in Cleveland. And what was a strong night under center for Dylan Gabriel, who went 12 of 15 for 186 yards and three scores. Following the win, Gabriel said that he simply wanted to maximize his opportunity last night against New England.
2: Yeah, I just treat every opportunity like its own. Like, I'm not going to put pressure on it. Like, this is my one opportunity. Like, I'm just unaffected by whatever it may be. I'm just focused on, of course, maxing the opportunity, but not making it more than what it is. You know, I'm not naive of what, you know, this all comes with, but I want to play well, put good shit on tape. So
1: next up, it's game one of the regular season as the Browns visit the Jaguars in Jacksonville for a 1 o'clock kickoff on Sunday, September 13th. As for the Bengals, they'll play their preseason finale tomorrow night against the Eagles in Philadelphia. And then Cincinnati opens up their regular season on that same date with a home matchup against the Tampa Bay Buccaneers. After an off day yesterday, the Reds and Guardians will be back on the diamond today. The Redlegs continue their road trip as they're in Chicago for the first of three against the Cubs. First pitch at Wrigley Field is at 2:20 this afternoon. Meanwhile, the Guardians will begin a 10-game homestand tonight as they host the Kansas City Royals for the first of three at 7:10. And in soccer this weekend, the Columbus Crew are at home as they host New England on Sunday afternoon. Kickoff here in the capital city, and that game is set for 4:30. For Owen in sports, I'm Buddy Wells.
3: Good morning. Rex Howard, high school football tonight. BVC battle between Macomb, Lipsick, 6:35 around there. We'll get the pregame going, 7 o'clock kick with John Marshall and Don Masters for all the college. We have a Don Masterism. We do have one. Let's have
4: holy
3: a
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3: 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All the scores in real time, too. 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WTO 11, no weather. Sunshine, 79. Kickoff temp tonight, right around 75. Quest Federal Credit Union, Morning Mindbender, a chance for you to win. Just drop a guess. We'll take a random drawing of all the guesses on this one. According to a recent survey, 10% of people have topped their pizza with this. What is it? We'll discuss here after Luke.

0: Bender time, your country now, 100.5 WKXA. Rex Howard, good morning. It's our Quest Federal Credit Union morning, a mind bender with a chance for you to win this morning. Here it is. According to a recent survey, 10% of people have topped their pizza with this. What is it? Fish? That could be one. Fish pizza. Ooh, I don't know. Perch? Never tried that. I don't think I want to. Right? Of course, there's a lot of people saying anchovies, like Frank and Cindy and Michelle on our Facebook page. Who else we got here? A lot of anchovies. Catherine says pineapple. Yes, that's always a discussion. Jamie says banana peppers. Madison, this is, new. I've had this. Honey or hot honey on a pizza. I know. Yeah, I know Heavenly has done pizza like that before. Ranch dressing, says Melissa. There. And top fan, let's see who we had there. I'm looking down, top fan, Joe and Jess, gravy. So there you go. Now, all guesses in by 8:30 this morning. You've got a chance to win the $50 Bell Stores gift card from the Main Cross Marathon in Findlay. So get those in and drop a guess this morning on our Facebook page for our Morning Mindbender with Quest Federal Credit Union. Shaboozy and Jelly Roll coming up. Also, our dramatic reading is a best of, and it's titled Material. Hold the... We'll discuss that coming.
1: Hey, y'all, it's Zach John King, and this is my new song, Get to Drinking. When I get to drinking. It's about a relationship that I had in the past that after a few Jack and Cokes, I started to paint it with rose-colored glasses.
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0: time for Best of Dramatic Reading. Got to put an S in there. 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Rex Howard, good morning. WTO11, now weather. Beautiful day. Your sunshine. Getting to get close to 80. Kickoff temperature for high school football comes in around 75 tonight. We'll get you all the details on the weather here soon. Time for one of our favorite segments here on the morning show, Dramatic Reading from the Findlay, Ohio Neighbors Helping Neighbors Facebook page. If you're not familiar, that's a place where community comes together to ask questions, share advice, sometimes post things too good not to share. We do it on the radio with a dramatic feel, or dramatic reading. Real posts from real people. This particular is a best of and a favorite of mine because it's titled Material. It has to deal with folks speculating on what's going on Tiffin Avenue, and many say it's a seven brew, but it has yet to appear. And I don't know if I've read it on Findlay, Ohio Neighbors Helping Neighbors, but there seems to be maybe, possibly, I don't know, a dispute going on with the Seven Brew on Tiffin Avenue. They moved it. I think it was Dick's Sporting Goods. Didn't want their view blocked and the store view. And then so they moved it over near Butt Hut there. And so now it's kind of at a standstill, I think. But from time to time, people spot what they think is the prefab building for Seven Brew, and they swear it's going to be delivered on Tiffin Avenue. There was another spotting of a prefab building that looked like a Seven Brew building. They prefab these, and then they just lower it down on the site with crane, I believe. So far, I haven't seen that. But there was one spotted, I think, on Trenton Avenue. It looked like a Seven Brew, the prefab building. So keep that in mind as we listen to this best of dramatic reading titled Material. WKXA voice guy Scott Fisher, take it away.
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3: Is your WTOL 11 forecast. Bright sunny skies for the most part on our Friday. Couldn't ask to end this last Friday in August in much better weather conditions. Looks good for our big board Friday football games after highs reach near 80 degrees. Game time temperatures in the 70s. The heat turns up this weekend. Could reach the upper 80s by Sunday. For your country now, I'm WTOL 11 meteorologist Ryan Weekman.

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1: Ohio news now. To expand the flock camera network in a Toledo school district, a new proposal needs to be passed. The ideas for the proposal came from Councilman Adam Martinez, who sent out a memo at the beginning of July stating that it would have to be a collaboration with the Toledo Police Department and Toledo's public and private schools together to make it happen. WTVG reports Martinez said his district has less cameras than any other district, and it's also because it's to keep over 6,000 children safe. The proposal is on its way to a public safety committee for a hearing to be set for the near future. The Ohio State Patrol still investigating a crash that left Devon Ammons, 43, of Findlay, dead at the scene. The crash involved a vehicle that drove off the road, back on the road, rolled over, and then was hit by another vehicle going southbound on I-75 in Union Township. The crash remains under investigation. The Ohio State Patrol reminds motorists to never drive distracted and always wear your seatbelt. Tonight, construction is another full closure of 475, and the closure will start with the north and southbound I-75 ramps to 475, along with the State Route 25 Dixie Highway on-ramp to 475, and it'll leave 475 northbound completely closed between I-75 and State Route 24 in Bowling Green. The closure starts at 8 tonight and stays closed through early Monday. I'm KT reporting.
0: Rex Howard in the morning.
2: Apple has released the M5 Ultra, which is its most powerful chip yet. It's designed for 3D rendering, visual effects, and advanced charging of your wallet. Dolly Parton recorded a secret song that won't be released for another 20 years, meaning that when it does come out, it'll probably have to compete with the next Guns N' Roses album. Good morning, happy Friday, Rex Howard, WTO11 weather. Sunshine 79. I'm looking out though over Lake Cascades. It looks a few

0: soon-to-be retired sergeant. 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
0: As we do on Fridays around this time with Majestic Lawn and Garden in Rawson. So if you know somebody making a difference, let us know. Fill out a form we have over at WKXA.com. And today we are honoring Sergeant Jason Seam after 30 years serving Hancock County. And he is hanging up his uniform. So, yeah, Hancock County Sheriff's Office today, last day for Sergeant Jason Seam. He began his career in law enforcement back 1995 with the village of Bairdstown in Wood County, later working in Atlanta, Georgia, before become a Hancock County Sheriff's Deputy in 2000. So one thing that he learned early on in Hancock County is that you learn how to talk to people. And you learn how to de-escalate things because your backup is maybe 10 to 15 minutes away from you. So you learn how to talk to folks that way. But thank you for all you did for Hancock County. Sergeant Jason Seam with the Hancock County Sheriff's Office retiring today. We have a Detroit Pizza gift card. We'll get that to you. And it's all with Majestic Lawn and Garden in Rawson. Hometown heroes, first responders. We celebrate those folks on Friday. Coming up, Kane Brown and also the Northwest Ohio Railroad Preservation. Railroad Preservation. They have a couple of things coming up in September we'll tell you about.
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Rex Howard, good morning. WT11 weather is looking like some sunshine today. 79. Get you the details soon on all of that. 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Now, a couple of things coming up in September to let you know about. Touch a Truck with the Children's Museum, so explore, see, touch, learn trucks and trains, too, over there, and that is September 12th. And then the next day, on September 13th, the Findlay Fall Model Train Show is happening. So, yeah, another big popular event. Take a look at all the things they have going on as they get ready to set the pumpkins out. We're getting close to the pumpkin train. So, nworrp.org. Check it out. Some other things going on around our area. And it is happening once again tonight. It's a Diary of Anne Frank at Fort Findlay Playhouse. It's a powerful story, serious story there. And it is happening tonight at 8, Saturday at 3, and 8, and Sunday at 3. Findlay Chrysler's second annual Jeep Jam is tomorrow. And also, University of Findlay men and women's soccer games going on. 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

0: 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According to a recent survey, 10% of people have topped their pizza with this. What do you think it is?
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9: Your WTOL 11 forecast. Bright sunny skies for the most part on our Friday. Couldn't ask to end this last Friday in August in much better weather conditions. Looks good for our big board Friday football games after highs reach near 80 degrees. Game time temperatures in the 70s. The heat turns up this weekend. Could reach the upper 80s by Sunday. For Your Country Now, I'm WTOL 11 meteorologist Ryan Weekman.

KT sitting in for Patrick Johnson here this morning, and she'll tell us about a couple of chances to help out this weekend after a little throwback here from Toby. You ain't much fun. 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
1: Ohio News Now. 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Today in Findlay, the American Red Cross is having a blood drive at the USW Local 207L Union Hall, which is on Summit Street. Tomorrow, the American Red Cross in Hancock County having a blood drive 9 a.m. to 3 p.m. at 125 Fair Street in Findlay. In order to expand the Flock camera network in a Toledo school district, a proposal needs to be passed. The ideas for the proposal come from Councilman Adam Martinez, and WTVG reports Martinez has said it's needed because his district has less security cameras than any other district, and it's also to keep over 6,000 children safe. When Martinez sent his ideas in a memo at the beginning of July, he stated this includes a collaboration with the Toledo Police Department and Toledo's public and private schools together to make it happen. The proposal's on its way to the Public Safety Committee for a hearing to be set in the near future. The City of Findlay, along with the Ohio Department of Transportation, are working together to build a shared path for pedestrians and cyclists along 568. This closes 568 in between County Road 236 and Trail 237. All day today, you can expect delays. Today and tomorrow, the last days of the Allen County Fair happening in Lima. The Allen County Fair closes after a fireworks celebration that starts at dusk tomorrow night. I'm KT reporting.
2: In sports, I'm Buddy Wells. In their third and final game of the preseason, the Browns whipped the Patriots 37-13 last night in Cleveland. And what was a strong night under center for Dylan Gabriel, who went 12 of 15 for 186 yards and three scores. Following the win, Gabriel said that he simply wanted to maximize his opportunity last night against New England.
3: Yeah, I just treat every opportunity like its own. Like, I'm not going to put pressure on it. Like, this is my one opportunity. Like, I'm just unaffected by whatever it may be. I'm just focused on, of course, maxing the opportunity, but not making it more than what it is. You know, I'm not naive of what, you know, this all comes with, but I want to play well, put good shit on tape. So
2: next up, it's game one of the regular season as the Browns visit the Jaguars in Jacksonville for a 1 o'clock kickoff on Sunday, September 13th. As for the Bengals, they'll play their preseason finale tomorrow night against the Eagles in Philadelphia. And then Cincinnati opens up their regular season on that same date with a home matchup against the Tampa Bay Buccaneers. After an off day yesterday, the Reds and Guardians will be back on the diamond today. The Redlegs continue their road trip as they're in Chicago for the first of three against the Cubs. First pitch at Wrigley Field is at 2:20 this afternoon. Meanwhile, the Guardians will begin a 10-game homestand tonight as they host the Kansas City Royals for the first of three at 7:10. And in soccer this weekend, the Columbus Crew are at home as they host New England on Sunday afternoon. Kickoff here in the capital city, and that game is set for 4:30. For Owen in sports, I'm Buddy Wells.
4: Good morning, Rex Howard, and coming up tonight, BVC football. We've got McCone traveling to Leipzig, not too far away, right? And it'll be John Marshall and Don Masters on the call for all the action, and get underway about 6:35 for the pregame for all of that. I was looking for a Don Masterism, but do we have one here this morning?
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4: 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WTO 11 now. Weather, sunshine, around 79 today. Kickoff temp about 75. Coming up, it's over on our WKXA Facebook.

Facebook page. Quest Federal Credit Union Morning Mindbender. According to a recent survey, 10% of people have topped their pizza with this. Drop your guesses by 8:30 this morning. We'll get you in a drawing for a $50 Bell Stores gift card from the Main Cross Marathon in Findlay. We have some of those guesses after Stella. Boston, your country now, 100.5 WKXA. On a train.

0: Morning Mindbender time, your country now, 100.5 WKXA. Good morning. Rex Howard, if you go over to our WKXA Facebook page, drop a guess in the comments before 8:30. Got a chance at the $50 Bell Stores gift card. No right or wrong answers, just drop a guess. There, we will give the answer a little after 8:35. And our winner this morning on this one is with Quest Federal Credit Union. According to a recent survey, 10% of people have topped their pizza with this. I was trying to think, you know, it's got to be something unusual. So maybe it's all different kinds of onions or the, Carolina red hot pepper. Man, could you imagine that? Crazy. Let's go over here. Here's one. Jamie says ketchup. It's a good one. Heidi says, and a lot of other folks have said pineapple. Heather, yeah, I think pineapple would be more than 10%, so I'm going to say pickles. Yeah. A lot of folks like Tom Van Genevers have said anchovies. And we've had a lot of folks say gravy. Tom Van Michael. Jalapenos. Jalapenos there. So I'm trying to look. Sherry says first guess anchovies. And her second guess is every single topping available all on one pizza. I've had those. That's good. I don't think I've had the anchovies with everything, but that is good stuff. So, Quest Federal Credit Union Morning Mindbender, recent survey, 10% of people have topped their pizza with this. What is it? So, less than an hour to drop a guess to get in the drawing on the $50 Bell Stores gift card. Cody Johnson is on the way. Good stuff this morning. We have a principal refused to abandon a homeless student, ends up losing his job.
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from today will be over in Arlington for Community Day, and I'll be at Herdwell Market. We've got a full day planned. Always worry that we're not getting to have enough folks to fill in the slots. I don't know why I worry about that. We are

We are booked. Maybe a little overbooked. That's okay. So we've got a lot of stories to tell. What's happening on going on over in Arlington next Friday. Community Day with Your Country Now, 100.5 WK.

0: In the good stuff, we have a principal refused to abandon a homeless student. Loses his job over it. Your country now, 145 WKXA. Rex Howard, good morning. And turning out, looks like a nice day. Sunshine, 79. Our high to kickoff temperature tonight for our area high school football games right around 75.
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0: A high school principal from Ohio, his name Rob Burnside, took a homeless student and took the person into his home, let him move in with his family because it helped the kids stay in school. Unfortunately, school officials said the student, Dee Dee, was no longer eligible to attend, but the principal let him come to school anyway, and he was ultimately forced to step down because of it. Burnside and his wife later became legal guardians of Dee Dee.
2: I was told that the district did not believe that I could go back into the building and be an effective leader.
3: So my mom, I couldn't live with her because it wasn't really safe to live with her. My dad, he had some issues going on because sometimes it'd be cold in a mobile home. So I'd just be sleeping in the car with the heat on.
2: The first words out of her mouth, well, he can come stay with us if he needs to. We said, you know, God, if this is your will for this young man to be in our home, you know, make it clear. And like 5 minutes later, my phone buzzes and I look at it and it's a message from him. Hey, Mr. Burnside.

0: and I grab it and I look at my wife and say, I think we just got our answer.
1: That's Rob Burnside, principal, took in Dee Dee and forced to step down from his job at a high school in Ohio. I'm not sure the school on that, but that's in the good stuff this morning. Thanks to TJD Industrial Services.
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3: Hi, this is Tim Durbin with TJD Industrial Services, where we celebrate organizations that support our community. 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TJD Industrial Services is proud to be a sponsor of these organizations as well as the good stuff on WKXA.

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6: Your WTOL 11 forecast. Bright sunny skies for the most part on our Friday. Couldn't ask to end this last Friday in August in much better weather conditions. Looks good for our big board Friday football games after highs reach near 80 degrees. Game time temperatures in the 70s. The heat turns up this weekend. Could reach the upper 80s by Sunday. For Your Country Now, I'm WTOL 11 meteorologist Ryan Weekman.

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1: Ohio news now. To expand the flock camera network in a Toledo school district, a new proposal needs to be passed. The ideas for the proposal came from Councilman Adam Martinez, who sent out a memo at the beginning of July stating that it would have to be a collaboration with the Toledo Police Department and Toledo's public and private schools together to make it happen. WTVG reports Martinez said his district has less cameras than any other district, and it's also because it's to keep over 6,000 children safe. The proposal is on its way to a public safety committee for a hearing to be set for the near future. The Ohio State Patrol still investigating a crash that left Devon Ammons, 43, of Findlay, dead at the scene. The crash involved a vehicle that drove off the road, back on the road, rolled over, and then was hit by another vehicle going southbound on I-75 in Union Township. The crash remains under investigation. The Ohio State Patrol reminds motorists to never drive distracted and always wear your seatbelt. Tonight, construction is another full closure of 475, and the closure will start with the north and southbound I-75 ramps to 475, along with the State Route 25 Dixie Highway on-ramp to 475, and it'll leave 475 northbound completely closed between I-75 and State Route 24 in Bowling Green. The closure starts at 8 tonight and stays closed through early Monday. I'm KT reporting.
0: Rex Howard in the morning.
2: Apple has released the M5 Ultra, which is its most powerful chip yet. 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Dolly Parton recorded a secret song that won't be released for another 20 years, meaning that when it does come out, it'll probably have to compete with the next Guns N' Roses album. Good morning, happy Friday, Rex Howard. WTOL 11 now. Weather forecast looking so good today. Sunshine 79. Kickoff temperature for area high school football games coming in right around 75. Coming up, it's a dramatic reading from the Findlay, Ohio. Findlay Neighbors Helping Neighbors out. It's the Facebook page over there. It's titled Material. We'll explain it. We'll sort it out after Old Dominion. Hotel Key, your country now, 100.5 WKXA.

but the flow we were feeling was real. Neither one of us looking for three little words, unless those three words were do not disturb. 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
1: 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Rex Howard, time for one of our favorite segments on the morning show. Dramatic reading from the Facebook page, Findlay, Ohio, Neighbors Helping Neighbors, which is a place where the community comes together, ask questions, share advice, sometimes post things too good not to share. As always, real posts from real people. And we give it a dramatic read treatment here on the radio. This is a best of, and it's titled Material. A lot of talk of a 7 Brew going in on Tiffin Avenue in Findlay. It looks like they're at a standstill. I don't know. I don't have any official word on what's going on, but from what I understand, 7 Brew builds prefabs of these buildings, and then they just set it on the site, and voila, you've got an instant 7 Brew. But it looks like something, I don't know what's going on, but a lot of folks have said they have spotted one of these prefab 7 Brew buildings on the highway, and they say, they swear it's going to Findlay. That's where it's going. There was another one spotted this week on I think it was on Trenton Avenue, and I don't think so. It did not arrive. It went somewhere else, and I don't know that it was a 7 Brew. So some folks commented on this post and said they swore it was going to Tiffin Avenue to be located there. So keep that in mind. And this particular post, somebody said it was something else. That's in the news big as well. So this dramatic reading titled Material. WKXA voice guy Scott Fisher, all yours.
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0: breaking in a mouth guard. Yeah, your country now, 100.5 WKXA. Rex Howard, good morning. WTO11, the weather forecast looking good with some sunshine today. 79. Kickoff temperature tonight for area football games at 75. So, breaking in a mouth guard, what are we talking about? Well, here we are into school sports and specifically football. You got to have a mouth guard. You know, college football games this weekend. So we look to comedian Brian Regan on breaking in a mouth guard. If you're not familiar, Brian Regan played college football at Heidelberg College, now Heidelberg University, in Tiffin. He was a wide receiver, pretty good one, until he blew his knee out. So he was encouraged to pursue communications and theater after the coaches said, "You're pretty funny. You should do that." So actually he left and hit the road, but eventually he did return and completed his degree at Heidelberg over in Tiffin back 1997. So, yeah, if you didn't know that, here is Brian Regan, comedian Brian Regan, talking about breaking in a mouth guard.
1: So, a little bit about me. I played football in high school and in college. That's true. You know, the most dangerous part of high school football has nothing to do with getting hit. It's forming your plastic mouth guard. The thing doesn't fit your teeth yet. You have to take it out of the wrapper and dip it.

0: in the scalding hot boiling water till it gets nice and gooey, and then take it out and bite on it so it forms to your teeth. The whole time it's bubbling, you're going, oh no. Why didn't I run cross country? I didn't want to feel that pain, so I just took a hammer and smashed all the teeth out of my face. I figured that would hurt less than biting this lava magma candle wax from the center of the sun.
1: Oh, so true. So true. Comedian Brian Regan. And by the way, NFL Films even did a feature on him and his teammates. Brian Regan on Breaking in a Mouth Guard. Coming up, a last chance to drop a guess over on our Facebook page, Quest Federal Credit Union Morning Mindbender. Recent survey, 10% of people have topped their pizza with this. What do you think? Get your guess in by 8:30 this morning. 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
15: Here is your WTOL 11 forecast. Bright, sunny skies for the most part on our Friday. Couldn't

mask to end this last Friday in August in much better weather conditions. Looks good for our Big Board Friday football games after highs reach near 80 degrees. Game time temperatures in the 70s. The heat turns up this weekend. Could reach the upper 80s by Sunday. For Your Country Now, I'm WTOL 11 meteorologist Ryan Weekman.

Johnson in the newsroom this morning, and a couple of blood drives happening. I think one today, maybe tomorrow. Get you some details on that after Garth. The thunder rolls your country now. 100.5 WKXA. Good morning.

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2: 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Today in Findlay, the American Red Cross is having a blood drive at the USW Local 207L Union Hall, which is on Summit Street. Tomorrow, the American Red Cross in Hancock County having a blood drive 9 a.m. to 3 p.m. at 125 Fair Street in Findlay. In order to expand the Flock camera network in a Toledo school district, a proposal needs to be passed. The ideas for the proposal come from Councilman Adam Martinez, and WTVG reports Martinez has said it's needed because his district has less security cameras than any other district, and it's also to keep over 6,000 children safe. When Martinez sent his ideas in a memo at the beginning of July, he stated this includes a collaboration with the Toledo Police Department and Toledo's public and private schools together to make it happen. The proposal's on

0: on its way to the Public Safety Committee for a hearing to be set in the near future. The City of Findlay, along with the Ohio Department of Transportation, are working together to build a shared path for pedestrians and cyclists along 568. This closes 568 in between County Road 236 and Trail 237. All day today, you can expect delays. Today and tomorrow, the last days of the Allen County Fair happening in Lima. The Allen County Fair closes after a fireworks celebration that starts at dusk tomorrow night. I'm KT reporting.
1: In sports, I'm Buddy Wells. In their third and final game of the preseason, the Browns whipped the Patriots 37-13 last night in Cleveland. And what was a strong night under center for Dylan Gabriel, who went 12 of 15 for 186 yards and three scores. Following the win, Gabriel said that he simply wanted to maximize his opportunity last night against New England.
2: Yeah, I just treat every opportunity like its own. Like, I'm not going to put pressure on it. Like, this is my one opportunity. Like, I'm just unaffected by whatever it may be. I'm just focused on, of course, maxing the opportunity, but not making it more than what it is. You know, I'm not naive of what, you know, this all comes with, but I want to play well and put good shit on tape. So
1: next up, it's game one of the regular season as the Browns visit the Jaguars in Jacksonville for a 1 o'clock kickoff on Sunday, September 13th. As for the Bengals, they'll play their preseason finale tomorrow night against the Eagles in Philadelphia. And then Cincinnati opens up their regular season on that same date with a home matchup against the Tampa Bay Buccaneers. After an off day yesterday, the Reds and Guardians will be back on the diamond today. The Redlegs continue their road trip as they're in Chicago for the first of three against the Cubs. First pitch at Wrigley Field is at 2:20 this afternoon. Meanwhile, the Guardians will begin a 10-game homestand tonight as they host the Kansas City Royals for the first of three at 7:10. And in soccer this weekend, the Columbus Crew are at home as they host New England on Sunday afternoon. Kickoff here in the capital city, and that game is set for 4:30. For Owen in sports, I'm Buddy Wells.
3: Good morning, Rex Howard. WTOL 11, the weather, sunshine today, 79. Kickoff temperature for high school football right around 75. Our game tonight on the radio will be Macomb as they travel to Lipsick, 6:35 pregame. About 7 o'clock kickoff for all that. And also we have area high school football scores in real time over at WKXA.com. 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Coming up, our answer reveal. And we'll tell you who won the $50 Bell Stores gift card. And it's our with Quest Federal Credit Union. Folks, about 10% admit that they put this on pizza. We'll give you...

0: Desperado. Morning Mindbender answer reveal and gift card winner. 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Rex Howard, we started early this morning with our Quest Federal Credit Union Morning Mindbender and a chance to win a $50 Bell Stores gift card from Main Cross Marathon in Findlay. Recent survey, 10% of people have topped their pizza with this. What do you think? And a lot of folks said, if you said gravy, you were correct. We had quite a few say gravy this morning. So everybody who did drop a guess, we put you in the drawing for the $50 Bell Stores gift card. And our winner this morning, Sandy. Sandy. And we are in contact with Sandy as we speak to get her that gift card from Bell Stores. So thanks for playing along, our Quest Federal Credit Union Morning Mindbender. Chris Jansen is on the way. 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Lush, or you can call the now line, 419-425-4487. In celebrity birthdays, we have an actor you know from the School of Rock turning 57 today. We'll tell you who, about 8:50.
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0: Queen of Country has a birthday today. I believe it's today. We'll find out. You're a country now. 100.5 WKXA, Rex Howard. Good morning. Your WT11 now. Weather forecast, sunshine 79. Kickoff temperature comes in at 75 tonight. For football. Here we go. Today, American actor Jack Black, comedian, musician, 57, and he's been in movies like School of Rock. And also, here's a clip of the movie. It's from Welcome to the Jungle. Here he is, Jack Black.
1: In flirting situations, the key is making them check you out without letting them know that they're checking you out. You're just like, whatever, I'm doing me. And then when they try to talk to you, you can play it one of three ways: dumb, super into it, or nasty. Which way you play it depends on what kind of guy you're dealing with.
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1: I'm not going to take that personally.
0: Jack Black, 57 today. Queen, the undisputed queen of country pop, Shania Twain, is 61. Leanne Rimes is 44 today. Known for her Emmy-winning scene-stealing work on the White Lotus and Unforgettable roles in Legally Blonde, American Pie, Jennifer Coolidge is 65 today, and Jason Priestley is 57. So let's go over to local celebrities for today and the weekend. David Hammond from Van Buren, his birthday, and that's from Chris and Mary Beth. Juliette Bumgardner, 16, from Finley, that's from Taylor. Abby Miles, Rabbit Queen of Hancock County Fair, yes, and going for the Queen as well. Abby is 19 today. Stetson Ballmer, turning 9 on Sunday, from Pandora. It's from Dad, Mom, Grammy, and your brother and sister. So let's pick a qualifier for our Deitch Brothers Fine Chocolate and Ice Cream gift card. And today, our qualifier, Stetson Ballmer. But I am not to

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3: Your WTOL 11 forecast. Bright sunny skies for the most part on our Friday. Couldn't ask to end this last Friday in August in much better weather conditions. Looks good for our big board Friday football games after highs reach near 80 degrees. Game time temperatures in the 70s. The heat turns up this weekend. Could reach the upper 80s by Sunday. For your country now, I'm WTOL 11 meteorologist Ryan Weekman.

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Football tonight, it's the Battle of 613 Macomb-Lipsick. It's going to be a good one, you know that. It'll be John Marshall and Don Masters with the call about 6:35 for your pregame tonight for BBC Football. It's Russell Dickerson, happened to me, your country now, 100.5 WB.

0: Jeep Jam coming up tomorrow. Your Country Now 100.5 WKXA saying it's Rex Howard. Good morning. A Jeep Jam over at Findlay Chrysler, second annual now. Mitch Harry will be over there starting at 11. Now they're going to have a cornhole tournament. I think a $1,500 prize. Or that's, I don't know if that's divided out. Food trucks, bounce houses for the kids, Jeep showcase, and meetup going on. So we were last over there for the Jeeper treat, a trunk and treat. And man, they did it up with cider and donuts. So I got to believe they're going to have some lots of goodies tomorrow. So 224 West in Findlay for Jeep Jam in Findlay. Enjoy WTL 11 weather, Riley Green, and we'll get into some country music extras.
1: Hey, what's up, everybody? It's Jason Aldean. Check out my new song. Anytime. Basically, this guy's in trouble because they ain't going to run out of whiskey anytime soon, and he's got a heartache to get over. On 100.

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3: Your WTOL 11 forecast. Bright sunny skies for the most part on our Friday. Couldn't ask to end this last Friday in August in much better weather conditions. Looks good for our big board Friday football games after highs reach near 80 degrees. Game time temperatures in the 70s. The heat turns up this weekend. Could reach the upper 80s by Sunday. For Your Country Now, I'm WTOL 11 meteorologist Ryan Weekman.

0: 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Dolly has a song all locked up for next 20 years.
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0: And now, the seventh inning stretch report. Let's check in with Andrew Spitzer and the wonder from down under, Travis Bazana.
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Taylor Swift, I Knew What I Knew You, your country now, 100.5 WKXA.

0: 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Rex Howard, good morning. WTO 11 now. Weather is on the way. Looks like more sunshine.
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0: Dolly Parton's ownership of her music rights is anchoring her business legacy. It was at 21 years old she formed Opar Publishing, and her uncles, along with her uncles, to retain control of her songs. While record labels typically owned artist catalogs, Dolly decided to do it a different way. So she owns all of that. Elvis wanted to sing I Will Always Love You, but she said no because he wanted 50% of the profits. That song? Dolly Parton's music legacy includes one last surprise for all of us. It's an unreleased song titled My Place in History. It's locked in a chestnut box at Dollywood's Dreammore Resort in Pigeon Forge, Tennessee. The box will stay closed until January 19th, 2046, which would have been her 100th birthday. So, yeah, it's there for another 20 years. All in Country Music Extras. Served up around 6:20 and 9:50. Have a great weekend. Back in a little bit tomorrow and Monday. Big Dave in next with Megan Maroney.
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3: Your WTOL 11 forecast. Bright sunny skies for the most part on our Friday. Couldn't ask to end this last Friday in August in much better weather conditions. Looks good for our big board Friday football games after highs reach near 80 degrees. Game time temperatures in the 70s. The heat turns up this weekend. Could reach the upper 80s by Sunday. For Your Country Now, I'm WTOL 11 meteorologist Ryan Weekman.

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more country now. 100.5 WKXA. That's country, and she knows it from Luke Bryan. It's Big Dave. Looks like we got a big warm-up headed our way this weekend. We'll check it out right after Graylin James. Here's Water at a Wedding.

0: Raylan James, that's Water at a Wedding on Your Country Now, 100.5 WKXA. It's Big Dave. Well, this is the last Friday of summer break for some area schools. Some still won't go back until after the Hancock County Fair next week, but it doesn't seem like we're totally done with summertime yet. Your WTOL 11 weather forecast says we could be in the 90s next week for the fair. So that'll be fun. We'll check that out for you here in a couple of minutes. Plus, we're going to be out at the Hancock County Fair starting on Tuesday. Don't forget the Jared Neiman Show on Saturday night and a bunch more stuff going on throughout the week. I'll get it all for you in a bit. Jason Aldean, John Morgan, and Josh Ross on the way too on 100.5 WKXA.
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9: Your country weather. 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

EOL 11 forecast. Bright sunny skies for the most part on our Friday. Couldn't ask to end this last Friday in August in much better weather conditions. Looks good for our big board Friday football games after highs reach near 80 degrees. Game time temperatures in the 70s. The heat turns up this weekend. Could reach the upper 80s by Sunday. For your country now, I'm WTOL 11 meteorologist Ryan Weekman.

0: Kid Myself from John Morgan on Your Country Now, 100.5 WKXA. It's Big Dave. Appreciate you having us on today. Hancock County Fair kicks off next week. We're going to be there on Tuesday morning. Rex Howard will do the morning show. Thanks to Legacy Farmers Cooperative. We'll be back out there on Thursday. Thanks to TJD Industrial Services. 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And, boy, they've got the Battle of the Barrel, Harness Racing, Demolition Derby, and don't forget the Jared Neiman Show going on Saturday, September 5th out there. That show starts around 7 o'clock. 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

There's Woman from Kane Brown on Your Country Now, 100.5 WKXA. It's Big Dave High School Football once again tonight. We've got a big one in the Blanchard Valley Conference as Macomb travels over to Lipsick for the game. It's the Panthers and the Vikings. We're on the air at 6:35, followed by kickoff around 7 o'clock. John Marshall has the call. He'll be joined by Hancock Sports Hall of Fame coach Don Masters on the game tonight, and most of our games this year, too. 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
1: 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It's Big Dave. 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We're doing it coming up September 13th. 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
12: Here is is your WTOL 11 forecast. Bright sunny skies for the most part on our Friday. Couldn't ask to end this last Friday in August in much better weather conditions. Looks good for our big board Friday football games after highs reach near 80 degrees. Game time temperatures in the 70s. The heat turns up this weekend. Could reach the upper 80s by Sunday. For Your Country Now, I'm WTOL 11 meteorologist Brian Weekman.

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0: Knee Deep from the Zac Brown Band on Your Country Now, 100.5 WKXA. It's Big Dave. Well, we are not done with Community Day for this year. We're going to be heading out to Arlington. I'll tell you more about that in a couple of minutes. And an update on that WTOL 11 weather forecast is on the way right after a check on news headlines from the WKXA newsroom.
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2: Ohio News Now. Findlay police have identified Devon B. Amons, 43, of Findlay, as the one who was parked in a private parking lot, ended up driving westbound until he struck a semi-trailer in a nearby parking lot, and then was pronounced dead on the scene from a crash. This crash that happened early Wednesday morning is still under investigation by the Findlay Police Department. Gibsonburg police have a man in custody accused of stabbing a police officer earlier this week, and WTVG reports the man stabbed the officer, leaving her with serious injuries. Agencies alongside the Gibsonburg police, including the FBI, were called in for the search of the man, and after a manhunt that took hours, Scott Dodd Jr., 25, is now in custody. Dodd's records show he was arrested for an assault charge last year in Sandusky County. Today and tomorrow are the last days of the Allen County Fair happening in Lima. Events include midway rides, food, family fun, and this year, hometown stations reported on the kids' foam parties where the whole family can jump in and play. The Allen County Fair closes with a fireworks celebration that starts at dusk tomorrow night. And know before you go, all weekend long, construction closes 475 northbound in between I-75 and U.S. Route 24. It stays closed until 6 a.m. on Monday morning. With detours posted, you can expect delays. I'm KT reporting.
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3: Your WTOL 11 forecast. Bright sunny skies for the most part on our Friday. Couldn't ask to end this last Friday in August in much better weather conditions. Looks good for our Big Board Friday football games after highs reach near 80 degrees. Game time temperatures in the 70s. The heat turns up this weekend. Could reach the upper 80s by Sunday. For Your Country Now, I'm WTOL 11 meteorologist Ryan Weekman.

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That's Hands Up on Your Country Now. 100.5 WKXA with Co. Wetzel and Jesse Murph. This one is High Road.

0: Chevy Silverado from Bailey Zimmerman on your country now, 100.5 WKXA. It's Big Dave. Community Day continues on as we roll into September. We're going to be out in Arlington coming up on September the 4th at Herdwell Market in the morning with Rex, and then we'll stop over at Parks Power Equipment in the afternoon as well. And the whole idea is to get out of the studio and get into some of these different local communities that don't often get a turn in the spotlight. That's what Community Day has been doing now for years. And we talk to some of the folks that you might expect. We talk to, you know, nonprofit leaders in the community. We talk to folks that own businesses, but we also talk to people like band directors, which, you know, how often do they get a turn to be on the radio? And often we even have the bands on, so that's kind of fun. It all happens September 4th in Arlington with our next stop in Community Day, and it's brought to you by our friends at the Hancock County Convention and Visitors Bureau. 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
3: Your WTOL 11 forecast. Dry conditions into the evening hours tonight. Great news for our Big Board Friday football games. Conditions look spectacular. Into Saturday, highs will reach the low to mid 80s. Another warm, dry, sunny day. And then the heat turns up starting Sunday. The upper 80s return, 90s next week. For Your Country Now, I'm WTOL 11 meteorologist Brian Weekman.

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Here's I Can't Love You Anymore.

0: I Can't Love You Anymore from Ella Langley and Morgan Wallen on Your Country Now, 100.5 WKXA. It's Big Dave. Well, this weekend, if you are into Jeeps, that whole culture around Jeeps and ducks and all of that stuff, we got an event for you happening in Findlay. It's the second annual Jeep Jam at Findlay Chrysler. We're going to be out there tomorrow for it. It gets started around 11 o'clock. Mitch will be there from 11 until 3 at Findlay Chrysler Dodge Jeep Ram, just west of I-75 in Findlay. It's a Jeep show, meetup. They've got bounce houses and kids activities. Food trucks are going to be out there, giveaways, prizes, a cornhole tournament, and a chance to check out some of the cool Jeeps from around the area. Bring them out this weekend. 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
4: 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The Calf Scramble, Wednesday, September 2nd at 7:30. The Hancock County Battle of the Barrel, September 4th at 7. The Big Demolition Derby, Friday, September 4th at 7, and more. The Hancock County Fair, September 1st through the 7th. It's more than just a fair, it's a tradition.
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0: Jackson of Ohio? 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
2: Your WTOL 11 forecast. Dry conditions into the evening hours tonight. Great news for our Big Board Friday football games. Conditions look spectacular. Into Saturday, highs will reach the low to mid 80s. Another warm, dry, sunny day. And then the heat turns up starting Sunday. The upper 80s return, 90s next week. For Your Country Now, I'm WTOL 11 meteorologist Ryan Weekman.

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It's Big Dave with Taylor Swift. Here's I Knew It, I Knew You.

0: New one there from Taylor Swift. That's I Knew It, I Knew You on Your Country Now, 100.5 WKXA. BBC football tonight, Macomb and Lipsick. A couple of teams always picked near the top of the Blanchard Valley Conference. We'll find out who's got superiority of State Route 613 West coming up tonight. And then when Macomb and Van Buren play, that'll be the Battle of 613 East. Macomb, Panthers, Lipsick, Vikings, pregame show 6:35. We kick it off 7 o'clock on your home for BBC football, 100.5 WKXA.
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2: Your WTOL 11 forecast. Dry conditions into the evening hours tonight. Great news for our Big Board Friday football games. Conditions look spectacular. Into Saturday, highs will reach the low to mid 80s. Another warm, dry, sunny day. And then the heat turns up starting Sunday. The upper 80s return, 90s next week. For Your Country Now, I'm WTOL 11 meteorologist Ryan Weekman.

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We're proud of what we got. 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

0: Me By You from Luke Combs on Your Country Now, 100.5 WKXA with Brooks and Dunn. We'll do one from Florida Georgia Line and Tim McGraw and John Morgan with Jason Aldean next.
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Brooks and Dunn, a Boot, Scoot, and Boogie on your country now. 100.5 WKXA with Hardy, Harry Church, Morgan Wallen, and Tim McGraw. Here's MacArthur.

That's MacArthur from Hardy, Eric Church, Morgan Wallen, and Tim McGraw on Your Country Now, 100.5 WKXA. It's Big Dave out the door for today. See you back here coming up tomorrow afternoon at 3. Ella Langley and Shane Prophet get me out of here. Jay Harris is in next. Have a great rest of your Friday night. Go Panthers. See you tomorrow on WKXA.

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8: Your WTOL 11 forecast. Dry conditions into the evening hours tonight. Great news for our Big Board Friday football games. Conditions look spectacular. Into Saturday, highs will reach the low to mid 80s. Another warm, dry, sunny day. And then the heat turns up starting Sunday. The upper 80s return, 90s next week. For Your Country Now, I'm WTOL 11 meteorologist Ryan Weekman.

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Hey, good afternoon, it's Jay. Thanks for being here, guys. Welcome to a finally Friday. Russell Dickerson.

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Our country now, 100.5 WKXA, it's Jay. So John Marshall and Don Masters getting ready for another edition of high school football tonight. Where are we going to be? I'll tell you after Kane Brown.

0: Your Country Now, 102.5 WKXA. High school football tonight in the BBC. John Marshall and Don Masters making their way to Leipzig as the Vikings host the Macomb Panthers. Pregame show on that, 6:35, kickoff 7 o'clock tonight. Coming up, Riley Green, also Scotty McCreary with Hootie and the Blowfish.
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2: Your WTOL 11 forecast. Dry conditions into the evening hours tonight. Great news for our Big Board Friday football games. Conditions look spectacular. Into Saturday, highs will reach the low to mid 80s. Another warm, dry, sunny day. And then the heat turns up starting Sunday. The upper 80s return, 90s next week. For Your Country Now, I'm WTOL 11 meteorologist Ryan Weekman.

0: Stella Lefty in Boston, your country now, 100.5 WKXA. Stella going out on tour. In fact, January 9th, she is going to be at the Fillmore in Detroit. And January 10th, she'll be in Columbus at Kemba Live. Megan Maroney and Sugarland coming right up.
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So Chris Stapleton honored Dolly Parton during his show in New York on Wednesday. He performed her iconic song, I Will Always Love You. I have a clip of that. I'll play it for you after Luke Bryan.

Your Country Now, 100.5 WKXA. It's Jay. So Chris Stapleton honored the late Dolly Parton during his show in New York on Wednesday. He performed her iconic song. Did you know that Dolly wrote, "I Will Always Love You"? Yes, she did.

That's Chris Stapleton. This past Wednesday night, paying tribute to the late Dolly Parton, singing her song, which Dolly wrote in 1973, I Will Always Love You. Josh Ross is coming up for you. Plus, we'll take a look at the WTOL 11 weekend weather forecast.

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6: Your country weather. Here is your WTOL 11 forecast. Dry conditions into the evening.

evening hours tonight. Great news for our Big Board Friday football games. Conditions look spectacular. Into Saturday, highs will reach the low to mid 80s. Another warm, dry, sunny day. And then the heat turns up starting Sunday. The upper 80s return, 90s next week. For Your Country Now, I'm WTOL 11 meteorologist Brian Weekman.

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Man, you got to get signed up. There's only a couple of spots left. We'll talk more about that after Graylin James.

0: Your Country Now, 100.5 WKXA. It's Jay. 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The date on that is Sunday, September 13th. That is not that far away, okay? At Hillcrest in Findlay, there is only three foursome slots remaining as of today. So get your foursome together and get signed up so you don't miss out. We are raising money this year for Family Resource Center. This is a really, really fun time, and you're raising money for a great cause. The 14th annual WKXA Charity Golf Scramble presented by Ohio Logistics. WTOL 11 weather forecast for the weekend. That is around the corner. So is Luke Combs and Eric Pasley.
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2: 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I'm Allison Kinney. 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

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September corn's closing in today up 1 3/4 at 5.12. December corn's up 3 at 5.36 1/2. September soybeans up 19 3/4 at 12.76 1/4. November soybeans up 20 at 12.88. September wheat's up 24 1/4 at 7.67. And December wheat up 23 1/4 at 7.84. Thanks for joining us. 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
3: Your WTOL 11 forecast. Dry conditions into the evening hours tonight. Great news for our Big Board Friday football games. Conditions look spectacular. Into Saturday, highs will reach the low to mid 80s. Another warm, dry, sunny day. And then the heat turns up starting Sunday. The upper 80s return, 90s next week. For Your Country Now, I'm WTOL 11 meteorologist Brian Weekman.

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These guys were Elena Smith's guests all this week on Backstage Country. Of course, no Backstage Country tonight because of high school football. I'm talking Dan and Shay.

0: 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He's going to pick a winner every morning, and they get entered into our Friday grand prize drawing for a $25 gift card from Deitch Brothers Fine Chocolates and Ice Cream. 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

Your Country Now, 100.5 WKXA. It's Jay. Just in case you forgot that Brian Kelly and Tyler Hubbard from Florida Georgia Line have gotten back together. They sent out a message that said, y'all got plans in 2027, asking for a couple of friends. I think they got plans. Bailey Zimmerman. Wow.

0: 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So what's the weather looking like for the weekend? I'll give you a hint. It's going to be pretty nice. It's going to get hot, though. WTOL 11 weekend weather forecast is on the way. So is Jason Aldean.
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2: Ohio news now. Findlay police have identified Devon B. Amons, 43, of Findlay, as the one who was parked in a private parking lot, ended up driving westbound until he struck a semi-trailer in a nearby parking lot, and then was pronounced dead on the scene from a crash. This crash that happened early Wednesday morning is still under investigation by the Findlay Police Department. Gibsonburg police have a man in custody accused of stabbing a police officer earlier this week, and WTVG reports the man stabbed the officer, leaving her with serious injuries. Agencies alongside the Gibsonburg police, including the FBI, were called in for the search of the man, and after a manhunt that took hours, Scott Dodd Jr., 25, is now in custody. Dodd's records show he was arrested for an assault charge last year in Sandusky County. Today and tomorrow are the last days of the Allen County Fair happening in Lima. Events include midway rides, food, family fun, and this year, hometown stations reported on the kids' foam parties where the whole family can jump in and play. The Allen County Fair closes with a fireworks celebration that starts at dusk tomorrow night. And know before you go, all weekend long, construction closes 475 northbound in between I-75 and U.S. Route 24. It stays closed until 6 a.m. on Monday morning. With detours posted, you can expect delays. I'm KT reporting.

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11: Your WTOL 11 forecast. Dry conditions into the evening hours tonight. Great news for our Big Board Friday football games. Conditions look spectacular. Into Saturday, highs will reach the low to mid 80s. Another warm, dry, sunny day. And then the heat turns up starting Sunday. The upper 80s return, 90s next week. For Your Country Now, I'm WTOL 11 meteorologist Ryan Weekman.

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0: 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It's Jay. You know what today is? Today is my favorite brother. Actually, he's my only brother. It's his birthday today, my brother Chris. So if you see Chris around Ottawa, wish him a happy birthday, won't you? Megan Maroney and Cole Swindell around the corner, plus the WTOL 11 weekend weather forecast.
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7: 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Let's check in with Andrew Spitzer and the wonder from down under, Travis Bazana.
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2: Your WTOL 11 forecast. Dry conditions into the evening hours tonight. Great news for our Big Board Friday football games. Conditions look spectacular. Into Saturday, highs will reach the low to mid 80s. Another warm, dry, sunny day. And then the heat turns up starting Sunday. The upper 80s return, 90s next week. For Your Country Now, I'm WTOL 11 meteorologist Brian Weekman.

Country Now, 100.5 WKXA. So this is an oh heck no moment. If this happened to me, I might have to be committed. I'll tell you what it was after Lainey Wilson and John Mayer.

0: Lainey Wilson and John Mayer, Your Country Now, 100.5 WKXA. Man, reading this story just gives me the willies. I mean, big time. Dr. Krista Adelman from Virginia was having a dream about a mouse crawling into her mouth. Weird. But when she woke up, there was something in her mouth. It wasn't a mouse. It was a bat. That would have been the end right there. After she pulled the bat out of her mouth and screamed for a while, she and her husband caught the bat, and he took her to the ER as a precaution. The bat tested negative for rabies, but she started the rabies shots anyway. Oh, heck no. Bat in my mouth? Forget it. I'm done. I mean, maybe forever. Gary Allen and Kenny Chesney on the way for you.
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0: 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It's Jay, and look at the time. Look at your watch. Look at your phone. Guess what? It's about time to head on home. Get the weekend started. WTOL 11 weekend weather forecast is around the corner. 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
2: Ohio News Now. Gibsonburg police have a man in custody accused of stabbing a police officer earlier this week. WTVG reports the man stabbed the officer, leaving her with serious injuries. Agencies alongside the Gibsonburg police, including the FBI, were called in for the search, and after a manhunt that took hours, Scott Dodd Jr., 25, is now in custody. Dodd's records show he was arrested last year for an assault charge in Sandusky County. The last days of the Allen County Fair are happening today and tomorrow. Events include midway rides, food, and this year, hometown station.

questions reported on the kids' foam parties. This is where the whole family can jump in and play. The Allen County Fair closes with a fireworks celebration that starts at dusk tomorrow. It's the fourth and final closure for 475 northbound in between I-75 and U.S. Route 24. It stays completely closed until Monday morning at 6 a.m. with construction. Detours are posted. You can expect delays. Also, construction has 568 closed in between County Road 236 and Trail 237. 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Tomorrow, the American Red Cross in Hancock County is having a blood drive 9 a.m. to 3 p.m. and it's at 125 Fair Street in Findlay. I'm KT reporting. 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

0: Tomorrow, the American Red Cross in Hancock County is having a blood drive 9 a.m. to 3 p.m., and it's at 125 Fair Street in Findlay. I'm KT reporting.
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2: Your WTOL 11 forecast. Dry conditions into the evening hours tonight. Great news for our Big Board Friday football games. Conditions look spectacular. Into Saturday, highs will reach the low to mid 80s. Another warm, dry, sunny day. And then the heat turns up starting Sunday. The upper 80s return, 90s next week. For Your Country Now, I'm WTOL 11 meteorologist Brian Weekman.

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0: 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It's Jay. Welcome to the weekend, guys. Zach Taub, South of Sanity.
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1: 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Celebrity birthdays for August 28th. You got a birthday today. Happy birthday. You share your birthday with Shania Twain. Shania is 61 today. Leanne Rimes is 44. And Jack Black is 57. Thomas Rhett and Tyler Hubbard on the way for you.
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6: Your WTOL 11 forecast. Dry conditions into the evening hours tonight. Great news for our Big Board Friday football games. Conditions look spectacular. Into Saturday, highs will reach the low to mid 80s. Another warm, dry, sunny day. And then the heat turns up starting Sunday. The upper 80s return, 90s next week. For Your Country Now, I'm WTOL 11 meteorologist Ryan Weekman.

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So every state's least favorite state. Well, this is an easy one. We'll get to that after Hardy, Eric Church, Morgan Wallen, and Tim McGraw. My name

0: Your Country Now, 102.5 WDKXA. It's Jay. So every state's least favorite state. Well, if you're in Ohio or Michigan, this is an easy one. If you're in Ohio, it's Michigan. If you're in Michigan, it's Ohio. And for some reason, the people in Alaska don't like the people in Texas. What has Alaska got to do with Texas? I have no idea. Jordan Davison, Luke Bryan, and Chris Jansen up next.
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It's Jay. Hey, check this out. People who run marathons finish the race being about a half inch shorter than when they started. I guess it's a temporary effect of your back muscles tensing up over the course of the race. Kane Brown.

0: 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It's Jay. The WTOL 11 weekend weather forecast right around the corner for you. So is Ella Langley.
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2: Ohio News Now. Findlay police have identified Devon B. Amons, 43, of Findlay, as the one who was parked in a private parking lot, ended up driving westbound until he struck a semi-trailer in a nearby parking lot, and then was pronounced dead on the scene from a crash. This crash that happened early Wednesday morning is still under investigation by the Findlay Police Department. Gibsonburg police have a man in custody accused of stabbing a police officer earlier this week, and WTVG reports the man stabbed the officer, leaving her with serious injuries. Agencies alongside the Gibsonburg police, including the FBI, were called in for the search of the man, and after a manhunt that took hours, Scott Dodd Jr., 25, is now in custody. Dodd's records show he was arrested for an assault charge last year in Sandusky County. Today and tomorrow are the last days of the Allen County Fair happening in Lima. Events include midway rides, food, family fun, and this year, hometown stations reported on the kids' foam parties where the whole family can jump in and play. The Allen County Fair closes with a fireworks celebration that starts at dusk tomorrow night. And know before you go, all weekend long, construction closes 475 northbound in between I-75 and U.S. Route 24. It stays closed until 6 a.m. on Monday morning. With detours posted, you can expect delays. I'm KT reporting.

Hancock County Fair is more than just a fair, it's a tradition. Don't miss the Hancock County Marching Band Show, Tuesday, September 1st in the South Grandstand. The Calf Scramble, Wednesday, September 2nd at 7:30. The Hancock County Battle of the Barrel, September 4th at 7. The Big Demolition Derby, Friday, September 4th at 7, and more. The Hancock County Fair, September 1st through the 7th. It's more than just a fair, it's a tradition.

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1: Your WTOL 11 forecast. Dry conditions into the evening hours tonight. Great news for our Big Board Friday football games. Conditions look spectacular. Into Saturday, highs will reach the low to mid 80s. Another warm, dry, sunny day. And then the heat turns up starting Sunday. The upper 80s return, 90s next week. For Your Country Now, I'm WTOL 11 meteorologist Brian Weekman.

Potts Farm was a place to go. 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I'm tired of talking, man. 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

0: 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Hey, don't forget, Finley Chrysler's second annual Jeep Jam is happening tomorrow. Mitch is going to be out there between 11 and 3. Cody Johnson.
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Hey, our next Community Day is next Friday, September 4th. We're going to be in Arlington. Chase Matthews called Holding It Down.

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1: 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Here's All My Exes featuring Chase Matthew. 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It's the classic It's Not You, It's Me song. Going down. 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
2: Your WTOL 11 weather forecast. Clear skies, dry and very pleasant weather expected for our Friday evening. Temperatures will fall back through the 70s and eventually into the 60s as we go after dark. Lows overnight will dip into the upper 50s under clear skies. Dry weather expected Saturday morning, partly to mostly sunny skies. It will turn a bit warmer into the afternoon. Dry conditions with highs in the low to mid 80s. The heat and humidity increased by Sunday. For your country now, I'm WTOL 11 Chief Meteorologist Chris Vickers.

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0: Riley Green, your country now, 100.5 WKXA. It's Jay, and that is going to wrap it up for me, guys, because we have got BBC High School Football coming up real soon. Macomb at Lipsick. John Marshall and Don Masters are standing by. Have yourself a great what's left of your weekend, won't you? Hopefully you can come back on Monday. And as always, stay safe.
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0: Now, let's head to the field for tonight's pregame show with Hancock Hall of Fame coach John Masters and the voice of the BBC, John Marshall.
5: Good evening from John Edwards Memorial Field at Lipsick High School. I'm John Marshall. Don Masters will join us here shortly. My goodness, we've got all sorts of good things going on, and week two of the high school football season is upon us. And for the first time in about 15 years, week two brings us Blanchard Valley Conference versus Blanchard Valley Conference. It's the Macomb Panthers visiting the Lipsick Vikings. These two teams have had some real slobber knockers over the years, and it should be an interesting matchup tonight. Macomb only has about 25 guys on the roster. On the other side, in Lipsick, somewhere in the mid-40s, and so it could be a battle of attrition. We'll just have to wait and see. These two teams match up reasonably well. Macomb with some youngsters stepping into some key positions, and Lipsick has had young people playing a fair amount, much like Liberty Benton over the last several years has had freshman, sophomore, junior turning to seniors, and then they graduated at the end of last season. The Lipsick Vikings, they have a whole load of sophomores and juniors playing and still with some great experience already, and made it to the regional finals last year where they were knocked out by Columbus Grove. Some injuries during that game that they have overcome during the offseason, and so we're looking forward to seeing what happens between these two Blanchard Valley Conference teams, the Macomb Panthers visiting the Lipsick Vikings. It's the Wygan Construction pregame show, and it continues with our coaches' interviews. That's after this timeout here on WKXA Sports.
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4: We're back once again on the pregame show here on 100.5 WKXA from Wygant Construction. I'm John Marshall. Along with me, Chris Algie, head coach of the Macomb Panthers. A nice win last week to open things up against Monroeville. And not a ton of numbers, but the guys who are playing for you really seem to be all in.
5: Yeah, the kids have worked hard this summer, and the kids that want to be there are there. And that was a big win last week. I mean, our defense played extremely well, and I thought we tackled pretty good, and we're going to need that definitely tonight with Lipsick's weapons on offense.
4: Lipsick definitely brings a lot. They've got a lot back from a year ago and a team that did some really nice things. So it's really going to be a matter of maybe attrition.
5: Yeah, it's just, I mean, it's classic Macomb Lipsick. It's always a good game. We know that what they have. We're just hoping we're going to play as hard as we can and see what happens.
4: Bob Abbey always used to say this is a snot bubble game.
5: Yeah, there'll be some hitting going on, so it's classic 6-13. So.
4: Chris Algie, head coach of the Macomb Panthers. And now we've got Joe Kuykendall, head coach of the Lipsick Vikings. Last week, a really good start to the season on a Thursday night. Things get into the swing of things on a Friday situation, and does that feel a little more ordinary?
6: It does. Playing on a Thursday was not comfortable. We're definitely excited to be back playing on a Friday night, having our normal week of prep, our normal routine. It does. It feels a lot more comfortable tonight.
4: And you've got some, just a ton of guys back from a team that was really good last year. So you come into week one of the Blanchard Valley Conference season, and you just dive right in against Macomb.
6: Well, that's it. You know, I mean, we think in Macomb and Pandora, we're seeing, you know, the two best teams in the BVC for us to play based upon tradition and last year's team and the guys they have coming back. So, you know, to kind of come back out now and have to see them early like this, that's a huge test. It's a huge challenge. We prefer to play teams like this later in the year. We feel pretty comfortable in our ability to, you know, like kind of improve as the year goes on. And Chris always has his teams playing so well early in the season, and history's shown us that. So it doesn't get much tougher than tonight.
4: Offensively, you can throw it around. You've got three or four guys who can run the ball, and even your quarterback has shown that he's got the option every now and then too.
6: You know, we do. We got a lot of balance with our skilled guys, and that's one thing we preach is, you know, having packages for all of our guys and going into a game and just about taking what is there, taking what the defense gives us. Some nights, different guys are going to have to be called on to have that big night. And, you know, we have the luxury of having, you know, three really good skilled guys. And, you know, all of a sudden here, you know, we're getting a fourth with Grady Bryan, and we like our tight ends and their ability to catch the ball. And, you know, so that gives us some options to have look elsewhere if things are taking things away or if things aren't working. But it's all going to start up front, you know, especially tonight. It's all going to start up front. If our ability to pass block, and if we can establish the run, you know, that makes us really, really tough to defend.
4: Lipsick head coach Joe Kuykendall, that will do it for this segment of the pregame show brought to you by Wygant Construction. We'll be back after this on WKXA Sports.
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4: Back once again at John Edwards Memorial Field in Lipsick. It is senior night here for the Vikings. They've switched it up. They've moved the senior night to early on in the season. So, in fact, this is the home opener. And so everybody gets to see who belongs to who here early in the season rather than wait until clear at the end. So kind of an interesting way to look at it. This is the Wygand Construction pregame show. I'm John Marshall. Don Masters here with me, and we are looking forward to this matchup between the Lipsick Vikings and the Macomb Panthers. Blanchard Valley Conference made a nice showing in non-conference play in week one of the football season. Riverdale broke its 12-game winless streak with a 30-6 victory over Ridgemont. The Falcons, under first-year head coach Tyson Speier, will host a second non-conference game this week against Bucyrus. Elmwood has equaled the season total for wins for a year ago, topping Lakota 41-30 last week. J.T. Bates and his Royals host 0-1 BBC foe Pandora Gilboa this evening. The Rockets took a 30-point loss home after traveling to Columbus Grove in week one, that game you heard here on WKXA.
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13: for the first chapters of the VFW Arlington Veterans Reform.
4: BBC play in Ohio. This week one of those as the Black the Knights induct their second McCall class into the BB Sports Hall of Fame. The Red Devils look to bounce back after a rough outing at home against Elgin, where they lost 29-8. Lipsick, of course, dropped Calvert 40-3 and on Thursday night last week, a road game at Heidelberg. Vikings open play with Macomb at home,
13: take the first
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4: they meet up here on WKXA tonight. Those games in the BBC, lots of others that will be updated throughout the evening on the score stream at WKXA.com/scoreboard. Don Masters eyeballed the coin toss. It appears as though Lipsick won the toss and deferred to the second half, and so let's get you the starting lineups from ADS Recycling. First, the defensive lineup for the Lipsick Vikings. We've got a bit of a breeze here this evening, so we have to nail everything down so it doesn't fly away. So let's get you the starting lineups now for the Lipsick Vikings. Number 44 is Eben Hardy. He is playing down lineman, 5'9", 193. He's a senior. The other tackle is Leo Parker at 5'9", 250, a senior as well. Defensive ends are Blake Eagleson at 5'9", 250, and Peter Dooley, 6'3", 175. Both of them are juniors. Inside linebackers, senior Colin Neese at 5'11", 175. Preston Schrader, 5'8", 190. He's a sophomore, a BBC honorable mention a year ago. He had 8 tackles last week in that game against Calvert. Outside linebackers, John Dewar, 6'4", 195. He's a senior, BBC second team last year. And Aaron Hazelton, also a second team, a selection, but he was playing defensive back when he did that. He is an outside linebacker this year. He goes 5'10", 180, and a junior. The corners are Tyson Beckman, 5'8", 130, a senior, and also a senior in Marquise Williams, a BBC third-team selection at 6'2", 175. And the safety, Avery Paris, 5'10", 175. He's a senior as well. So lots of experience in that defensive backfield for the Lipsick Vikings. That's the starting lineup on defense for the Vikings, brought to you by ADS Recycling. Now let's go over to the offensive side of the ball. Starting at center, it's Bowden Dieter, 5'8", 205. He is a senior. The guards will be Brody Hill, 5'10", 190, and a junior, and Jackson Durian, who earlier was running at a tight end, is now moved down to a tackle position. He goes 6 foot, 170. He is a junior. The other down linemen are Brody Hill at 5'10", 190, and a junior. Zach Koenig, 6'1", 195, a junior. And Caden Hedges-Sawinski, a BBC second-team selection a year ago at 5'9", 275. He is a senior. Tight end is Carter Like at 6'1", 185, a junior. Carter Frater, 6'3", 180, and a senior, and Zayden Gonzalez, 6'1", 150, and a senior. They are both tight ends, but will also on occasion run the ball. Luke Kern, 6'2", 190. He's a junior, runner, and a wide receiver as well, as the situation requires. And Brody Gallagher, a BBC honorable mention last year, 5'8", 160, and a senior. Kern, by the way, a BBC third teamer last year, and the starter for the at quarterback for the Panthers, 6 foot, 150, and a sophomore, Austin Gallagher, 16 of 21 last week for 76%, 211 yards, 13 yards per completion, 2 touchdowns, and 1 interception in his first start at quarterback for Austin Gallagher. That's the starting lineups, courtesy of ADS Recycling. I'm John Marshall, Don Masters with me, and we are just about to get things underway. Don, I'm really looking forward to this. The Macomb Panthers just walking into the stadium. The Lipsick Vikings have already been out for senior night and had a very nice ceremony there. And now we get to go and have some football.
14: John, it's always for a head coach, it's always frustrating when you have these little nuances, you know, to the it's good to do, have a senior night, it's reasonable and it's worthy, but as a coach, you want things, you don't want any interruptions. And so I don't think it's going to hurt Lipsick tonight, because they know that Macomb is a formidable opponent. Macomb knows the same about Lipsick. So I see nothing but a fun game tonight.
4: Interesting, last week the Lipsick Vikings started on a Thursday night. They went over to Heidelberg University where they played Tiffin Calvert. And so that was an interesting beginning to the season. But in talking to Coach Kirkendall, he said, we're much more comfortable to play on a Friday night and feel better about, we know how the all the routines and all that, even though it is senior night and things are a little bit out of the ordinary, it's nice to get back and feel like, okay, it's Friday night, it's time to play football.
14: John, two things happened last week that you don't usually see. We saw in the Pandora Gabor game, the kickoff, and the guy that was waiting to get the ball, he let the ball drop behind him.
4: That was Arlington.
14: That's
4: yep.
14: Right. The same thing happened in the Tiffin Calvert, the Lipsick game. I mean, once, but twice, it shows you first game stuff. You don't know what's going to happen.
4: Well, we will wrap things up for the Wigand Construction pregame show. We'll take a timeout back after this on WKXA Sports.
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2: Back again at Lipsick High School, I'm John Marshall, along with Don Masters here at John Edwards Memorial Field. And the flag raised during the national anthem back down to half-mast, as is appropriate with the passing of Dolly Parton. I heard someone say earlier this week, Dolly Parton may be the last universally beloved figure in pop culture. It's an interesting thought, and so it seems appropriate for the flags to be at half mast across the country.
3: Yeah, John, you know, you are correct. There was a movie out about her life, and you found out that she came from not a very good upbringing. When I say upbringing, the parents were really good, but they didn't have much money. And she decided that she was going to be glamorous, and she certainly did that, but she backed it up with her music.
2: Indeed. So we are just about set to go. Let's turn our attention to high school football, the Lipsick Vikings and the Macomb Panthers. It will be Lipsick set to kick off on this wonderful evening. It'll be Mark Kirkendall who will kick off for the Vikings, and the Macomb Panthers will return the ball. Lipsick will kick off from east to west as we look at the field. That is right to left so that you can orient yourself as you picture it in your mind. We'll do our best to get that picture in crisp, clear focus. So the Macomb Panthers wearing their road white uniforms, black numerals, black pants, and the cherry red helmets that have now become their standard over the last 8-10 years, something of that sort. And the Lipsick Vikings wearing purple jerseys with white numerals, purple helmets with a big white V, black pants, and these two are set to go at it. The Macomb Panthers and the Lipsick Vikings. Mark Kirkendall to kick it off. And back deep for the Panthers, we've got Luke Kern as well as Carter Frater.
3: John, this is not going to be a conventional kickoff. He's got the ball tilted toward the sidelines.
2: He's only about 3 yards from the ball. And so a low, wobbly kick is taken at the 32 by one of the upmen for the Panthers. It's Brody Gallagher who takes it to the left side. He took it at the 32 all the way to the far left side before he's driven out of bounds, very near the 40-yard line. So the Panthers to start just inside their own 40 to get things underway in this one.
3: Not bad field position for sure. And you know, when the team does that, John, they don't want a long return, but they have confidence in their defense. They got the ball at the 40. Let's see what happens.
2: Austin Gallagher in the shotgun with a running back to his left. Two out wide to the left, one wide to the right, and a whistle. And there is a timeout from Coach Joe Kirkendall. He did not like what he saw defensively against that set for the Panthers, and he wanted to make sure that it was not one play and a touchdown. So a quick timeout for Lipsick.
3: You know, it looked as though when the Macomb running back moved to the opposite side that Coach Kirkendall was not happy with what they had set up on defense, because there was a little discussion with one of the coaches. So, but you know, better to be safe than sorry. Give up a timeout this early, that's kind of a touchy thing, but he wants to make sure that the kids know what's going on.
2: Absolutely. And in a big game like this between two teams that are traditional rivals, they're just 9

0: 10, 11 miles down, 6, 13 from each other. Many of them go to church together. Many of them are in the same 4-H clubs and all those sorts of things. So they say familiarity breeds contempt, but it also breeds respect.
1: Yeah.
0: So it'll be Gallagher in the shotgun again. Two to the left, one wide to the right. The running back comes out to the H-back on the near side. They throw to the running back on the near side. And ahead for a gain of two on the catch is Collie Drown.
1: Yeah, that was just a real quick pass. That's what they did last week, John. They just got quick passes out to the flat and to get their running back out in space. Aaron Hazelton did a nice job coming from linebacker spot to make the tackle for Lipsick.
0: My understanding now is that it's Kale Brown. K-A-H-L-E is Kale. I thought maybe it was a surname that was repurposed. Trips to the left, one wide to the right, running back out of the backfield. All by himself is Gallagher from the shotgun. Gets flushed, comes to the near side, zips it down the near side, and it's picked off. Going the other way, it is Marquise Williams with the return. Excuse me, Tyson Beckman caught it at the 30, brought it across midfield, and he goes down at the 49 in Macomb territory. It'll be first and 10 for the Panthers, or for the Vikings, rather.
1: Well, he got flushed out of the pocket, John. He was thrown it on the run. He had Luke Kern across the middle on a deep eight route, but he just didn't get the ball there, and a nice interception by Beckman.
0: So Lipsick has it at the Macomb 49 to start on their first possession of the night. And right about now, the calling that timeout on the first, before the first play from scrimmage, seems like a brilliant maneuver. Mark Kirkendall takes the snap, hands off up the middle, and on the carry, it's Aaron Hazelton for a gain of a yard to the 48.
1: Well, that was a trap play to the left. Really nice play by Kale. Again, Drown. Is it Drone or Drown?
0: It's Kale Drown.
1: Kale Drown. Nice play. He came from his defensive end position and made the tackle. Cut down the distance, made the tackle. Nice play.
0: That was, in fact, Marquise Williams for the one-yard gain. Second down and eight.
1: Empty backfield, John.
0: Two to the left, three to the right. Kirkendall feels pressure, flushes, slides, and there's a penalty flag dropped. As he certainly gave up the, it was going and having the slide, and it may have even been a helmet-to-helmet contact.
1: That is so difficult to call, John, because, yep, that's what they're saying, helmet-to-helmet.
0: Personal foul, helmet-to-helmet, targeting, as it were, and so they'll mark off a 15-yard penalty after the 8-yard gain for Kirkendall.
1: That's got to be one of the helmet-to-helmet's not hard to call, but the when a quarterback slides and you're halfway in your tackle, it's hard to stop. But and if it's helmet-to-helmet, then there's no question.
0: And that is a 15-yard penalty. It'll be first and 10 for the Vikings at the 27-yard line. Two right, one wide left. In the backfield, it's Hazelton. They'll fake the handoff to Hazelton, zip it out to the right side, complete to Avery Paris. Paris in the right flat, makes his way around a player or two, and there's an injured Macomb player. He's going to stay on the floor, and they will get him attended to, and it is a 7-yard gain on the reception by Paris.
1: Looks like Zane Gonzalez. But, John, that was a really nice run by the receiver. Who I can't remember who.
0: Avery Paris.
1: Avery Paris. Boy, it was just a jailbreak screen to the right. Not a jailbreak, just a quick throw to the right. And he made some guys miss, and it almost looked like he wasn't going to gain any yards at all, and he ends up gaining 8.
0: Looks as though they'll mark it as 7, so it'll be 2nd down and 3 following this injury timeout. They've got a couple of fellas out to help that young man up. They'll get him up, and he is favoring the right leg so that he'll get an arm over a teammate on either side, and they will walk him off, and he's not putting pressure on that leg at all. So
1: Zayden Gonzalez is the young man.

0: probably for the better. You want to be extra careful with an injury like that. Make sure that you don't do any damage. So they'll take him to the bench, and it will be Lipsick with second down and three at the 20. Kirkendall has a running back on either side. Hands off this time to Hazleton. Hazleton into the middle of the line and is stopped for no gain. In fact, they'll mark him as a loss of a yard for Hazleton. It'll be third down and four.
1: Bowden Dieter playing defensive tackle, it looks like. He did a really nice job of stuffing it along with Brody Gallagher.
0: So it'll be third down and four now for the Vikings at the 21 in Macomb territory. After the pickoff that was returned back into Macomb's end of the field, Kirkendall feels pressure, pulls it down, slips around a man, and then he'll go down after a loss of three with the sack. And making the sack there is Carter Like
1: and Colton Smith. Both of them were there. Nice job of keeping him in the pocket. You know, a lot of times, John, when you go back to, when a guy goes back to pass, the defensive linemen that are rushing, they get out of their lanes, and it gives the quarterback a chance to run. But that time, they kept him in the pocket.
0: So fourth and seven at the 24. Vikings come to the line. They're going for it. One left, two right. Kirkendall, a man came free from around the end and clobbered Kirkendall. He was looking out the ear hole of his helmet.
1: That's Bodie Payne, came from his defensive end spot. He's only a freshman, John, but holy cow, did he come unattended.
0: He came free, and without any trouble, he was able to give Kirkendall a big hit, and so the Vikings turn it, and it was incomplete, so they turn it over on downs. It'll be first and 10 for the Panthers at their own 24-yard line. Panthers come up one wide left, two backs in the backfield. Keeping it is the quarterback, and on the carry, it's a direct snap to Luke Kern. Kern is stopped in the backfield for a loss of three, back to the 21.
1: Boy, nice job by John Dewar. He did a good job of defensive end spot. That was a quarterback keep. It's a quarterback follow. He fakes it to the running back off left tackle, but then he follows the running back. Nice job by Dewar.
2: That's going to make it second down and 13.
0: So second down 13 for the Panthers. It'll be Austin Gallagher setting up at quarterback. He's going to run, and he is met for no gain. Coming up and making the big hit is Hardy for a loss.
1: Wow, John, that was he came from a linebacker spot. It was just going to be a quarterback draw. But what a job. I don't know, Macomb.
0: Another 2 yard loss there for the quarterback, Austin Gallagher.
1: Looks like so, Macomb's going for it, John.
0: Third down and
1: it was third
0: 15.
1: Down. I'm sorry, I thought it was fourth.
0: I would hope they'd go for it on third down.
1: Exactly.
0: I've got to give you the business, Don. One wide left, two to the right, motion man out of the backfield. Rolling to his right is the quarterback. Sends it down the near side, and that one is complete to Carter Frater and forced out of bounds just after he moves the chains. They'll mark him out at the 34-yard line, and it'll be first down for the Panthers.
1: You know, the first play they ran successfully was they sprinted out, and the halfback went out in the flat, and they hit him. That time, he went down and was about a 11, 12-yard, 13-yard out, and the perfect timing on that pass. Good play for a first down.
0: Mark it as a 14-yard reception, first and 10 for the Panthers. Two left, one wide right, ball's on the right hash. Gallagher has a running back beside him. He'll get behind that running back and tries to go somewhere on his own. And no gain. Well, we'll call it a gain of two as they get it out across the 35 to the 36.
1: Blake Eagleson with the tackle. John, that was the same play they ran earlier for

0: a loss of two. That was that quarterback follow to left.
1: So Austin Gallagher with the two-yard gain. Second down and eight for the Panthers. Three receivers to the left side, one wide to the right. Rolling to his left.

0: up out at the sticks. And the ball was just thrown a little bit high. He ran it in between the corner and the safety.
1: About a 5 yard breeze, but really, or 5 mile an hour breeze, shouldn't really affect the game. Rolling and sending it downfield and over his intended receiver in double coverage.
0: That was intended for Luke Kern. It was the same play they ran earlier that got intercepted, John. A deep eight route across the middle, but a little bit too high.
1: So with 5:17 left in the first quarter, McComb will have to punt this one away. They got one first down, but have been unable to convert since then. Carter Frater with the punt. It's into the Lipsick end. Hits and turns right and rolls right out of bounds. It will be Lipsick ball at their own 37, 38-yard line is where they'll mark it.
0: Well, both teams, John, are doing a really good job of mixing what they're doing. If you remember correctly, last week they ran the ball not many times, but they threw the ball all over the place, both teams. But they're feeling each other out with some running plays just to keep them honest.
1: Lipsick sets up first and 10 at their own 38. Two receivers to the right, tight end to the right as well, one wide to the left. Kirkendall drops back. They bring a big rush, and he'll throw the screen to the near side, and that one is complete for a big gain. And out of bounds just short of the McComb 40 is Aaron Hazleton. So a 20-yard pickup.
0: That's a perfect play, John, because McComb has been getting good pressure on Kirkendall to run a screen pass, and after he caught the ball, he made one guy miss and got himself some extra yards. Good first play.
1: First and 10 for the Vikings at the McComb 42 now. Vikings come to the line, moving right to left on your radio. Tight end to the right, two out wide right, one wide left. Kirkendall keeps it. He just goes and slides down after a gain of a yard, a bit of a broken play. He and Hazleton did not connect, and at some point Kirkendall realized that was the case and decided, I will just see what I can get and then take the slide. Second down and 9 after a gain of 1.
0: Yeah, Hazleton was running to the left off left tackle, and he faked it to him, but it was almost like he wanted to give it to him, and Hazleton didn't take it.
1: Two right, tight left, one out wide to the left as well. Motion from right to left. Hazleton in the backfield next to Kirkendall. They'll hand off to Hazleton, and Hazleton is dragged down after a gain of 3 yards. It'll be third down and 6.
0: Boy, John, that was a nicely conceived play. They bring a guy in motion to the left to try to draw the linebacker out there. Then they run the running back off left tackle. Brody Gallagher did a really nice job for McComb to make the tackle.
1: Ball at the 38, third down 6 for the Vikings. Two right, one wide left, tight to the left. A hard count there by Kirkendall. McComb shows discipline and stays put. To the right side of Kirkendall is Marquise Williams. Now he'll take the snap. Looks for the out route and away from the receiver and two defenders. That one intended for Grady Bryan, but well out wide to the right, incomplete.
0: Yeah, I think the receiver, he couldn't run an out route because the defender was there, and I think Kirkendall thought he was going to run the out.
1: So it'll be fourth down and 6. Vikings look to be set to run a standard offensive play rather than punt. Two to the right, tight left, wide out to the left. Kirkendall has Hazleton to his right this time. He drops straight back, sends it long down the right side, and that one's incomplete. Again, intended for Grady Bryan, and a little bit of contact there, but it was well over his head. No way he could have ever gotten there.

0: So incomplete, and Lipsick turns it over on downs with 3 minutes even left in the first quarter. No score between Lipsick and McComb. 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First and 10 for the Panthers. They've got it at their own 38-yard line for the beginning of their third drive of the night. Keeping it is the quarterback, Austin Gallagher. Takes it to the left side and did well to get back to the line of scrimmage. It'll be second and 10.
1: Eben Hardy made the tackle for Lipsick. That was the same play they've been trying to run, John, where it's a quarterback follow off left tackle, and that time he bounced it to the outside. But nice job by Lipsick.
0: So McComb starting at their own 38, now facing second down and 10. They'll go with the spread. One left, three to the right, rolling to his right, now throwing back to the running back out of the backfield. That's complete to Cale Brown, and he makes the catch and is run out of bounds at the 45 in McComb territory. That's past the line to gain. It'll be a first down for the Panthers.
1: Just a little screen pass to the left. Boy, nice job. Just one guy out there in front of him, but boy, did he get down the sidelines in a hurry.
0: Cale Brown with the 15-yard gain on the reception. Panthers first and 10 at the McComb Lipsick 45. Two left, three right, tipped and caught.
1: Wow.
0: Tremendous defensive effort there. I believe it's John Dewar.
1: Yes, it is. John, he was in between the receiver and the quarterback just didn't get it up high enough. Oh, boy. Nice turn of events here for Lipsick.
0: Not only was it a good position play, but he tipped it. It went straight up in the air, and he had the presence of mind to get under it and snag it, and just as he was stepping out of bounds. So it will be Lipsick, first and 10, at their own 42. Vikings, two left, one wide right, ball's on the right hash. Kirkendall with the quick pitch, and it's down on the ground. Diving on it for the Vikings is Marquise Williams. So a loss of seven on the play for Lipsick. That's not the way they wanted to start this offensive drive. So second down and 17 at their own 36. Kirkendall fakes inside, rolls to his right. Looks again. Now he finds a man coming from the backside. That'll be complete to the 40-yard line in McComb's end. So that, a 27-yard completion to Xander Babcock.
1: I think it was Colin Neese that caught the ball, John.
0: 28, not 20.
1: But what a really good job of, it was a bootleg to the right. And Kirkendall had all the time in the world to throw, but he kept his eyes down the field and found Neese across the middle of the field.
0: 27-yard reception gives him first down. Kirkendall throws the screen pass to Marquise Williams. He gets a block, makes a nice move, and he's forced out of bounds just short of the 20. That's another 19-yard gain.
1: That was a screen pass to the left, John, that they ran earlier. But this time it was to Williams. And I'll tell you, John, he glides when he runs. He doesn't look like he's running as fast as he is, but he just runs away from people.
0: 19-yard reception.
2: Hit him 19 yards.
0: And so it is the Vikings who have it first and 10

0: McComb territory and really have things rolling here at the 21. Kirkendall under center this time. He'll roll, keeping it. He's going to run around the right end, and he is in for the touchdown.
1: Yeah, what a nice play, John. He faked it, a running play to the left, and then he took off on a bootleg to the right. And the one thing about that play that is important is that at least now McComb knows he's going to run the ball. You know, I don't think he's run the ball that much unless he's had to. But that was a design play, and boy, he had a, you could see the speed that he has that he really doesn't get a chance to show much.
0: So with 45 seconds left in the first quarter, Lipsick's on top by a score of 6-0, and the Vikings set to kick an extra point. It'll be Thomas DeSantos, 4 of 6, kicking the extra point last week, and that one is no good. He was 4 of 6 last week, and the two that he missed doinked off the upright. That one was well wide, and so Lipsick has a 6-0 lead with 45 seconds left in the first quarter. Back after this on WKXA Sports.
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0: Lipsick with a 6-0 lead after the majority of the first quarter. 45 seconds left, and kicking low bounding kick is Kirkendall, and McComb handles it. And that is where McComb will start, first and 10 at their own 37-yard line.
1: This is where they started their last series, John. They have not had exceptional field position except for the first kickoff.
0: So first and 10 from the 37. McComb moving left to right for the remaining 44 seconds of this first quarter. Ball's on the right hash. Wide receiver out each way. A running back on either side of Ashton Gallagher. Gallagher takes the snap, goes to his left. And in fact, that is not Gallagher at all. That is a direct snap to Carter Frater, and he is ahead for a gain of 4 to the 41.
1: That's the same play that they've run. It's just a quarterback follow.
5: David Core on the play.
0: And so down to 20 seconds, and it appears as though McComb's just going to let that clock tick down and regroup, second down and 6 at their own 41, and that's what is indeed going to happen. We'll take a quick timeout. Second quarter action. It is McComb trailing Lipsick. Vikings with a 6-0 lead. Second quarter is on the way next here on WKXA Sports.

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0: food and hang with your friends and family. But did you know The Fern has a breakfast menu on Friday, Saturday, and Sunday? 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
2: Macomb Panthers have the ball, second and four as they start the second quarter. We've turned around and they will be moving from right to left now on your radio or internet-enabled device. The snap direct to Luke Kern. Kern runs the ball right up the middle, and he is brought down after a gain of four. It'll be third down and three.
3: That was just a quarterback power to the left. Brody Gallagher a little bit shaken up. But Macomb has had two pretty good running plays, John, to get it to a third and three.
4: Third down and three for Macomb.
2: Panthers come to the line. Wide outs each way. Ball's on the left hash. Running back on either side. And keeping it is Kern, who is now running the quarterback here on the first drive of the second quarter. And a gain of three before he's brought down. And they say, yes, indeed, he did just get the first down. So the Panthers have it first and 10 at their own 48.
3: They're just running off tackle, and they've got two guys in the backfield that help block. Now they're sprinting out a little bit.
2: One wide each way. Flanker on the right side. Keeping it is the Carter Frater, who was the receiver of the direct snap. He gets two before he's brought down. Second down, eight.
3: Again, just running to the right, and it bounced to the outside. There's two parts to this, John. There, ball control, keep the ball away from Lipsick, and run the clock. And hopefully he can down there and get a score before the half.
2: Keep this one interesting. Minute and a half gone by second quarter. Man out wide each way. Taking the snap and throwing is Ashton Gallagher, and he makes the pass. Making the catch is Cale Brown, but he took some punishment and lost a yard for his trouble.
3: Aaron Hazelton came up. He's only 5'8", 5'10", 180. 880 is pretty solid. But, boy, that was a technique tackle, John.
2: He made the pursuit, waited for him to get the ball, and just laid him down for a loss of a yard. Third down and nine now for the Panthers at their own 48.
3: I think he's going to call timeout. Coach Algie is, John. He's letting the clock run down.
2: 9.5 left in the first half. There's a timeout for the Panthers. With that timeout, we'll take one as well. Back after this on WKXA Sports. When

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3: McComb breaks the huddle coming out of their timeout. Two right, one wide left. Running back on the left side of the quarterback. That's motion out and rolling is Ashton Gallagher. He feels pressure, pulls it down, goes up the middle, and he gets across midfield to the 49 on that third down play. A gain of three. It'll be fourth down and six for the Panthers.
4: Well, he didn't have much time, John. There was a defensive end from the far side coming in quickly, and he had to get out of there. Did what he could to get as much as he could.
3: And did a nice job with what options he had.
4: Yep.
3: Carter Frater will punt it away. End over end. That is a great punt, and that's going to roll right into the end zone with just one hop. So well over 50 yards on the punt for Frater, and no return. The touchback brings it back out to the 20.
4: This is Lipsick's worst field position of the game, John.
3: Lipsick starts at their own 20-yard line. They have had it at the 49 on an interception. Their own 38, a 42. Their own 42 on an interception.
4: Now with 8 minutes to go, you hope, McComb hopes that they can slow them down so they don't score. Lipsick, on the other hand, has got to decide how they're going to approach this. Right now, it looks like they're in their normal formation with one guy in the backfield along with Kirkendall.
3: Kirkendall has Hazleton to his right, one wide to the left, two to the right. He'll throw the out route to the near side. That's out in front of Avery Paris. Got hung up in a little bit of traffic there and wasn't able to chase that one down. Incomplete second down for the Vikings.
4: Drown. He made that play, John, because he got in there and got his hands up. He didn't get to Kirkendall, but he got his hands up and made him throw it over his arms, and as a result, the ball was thrown too high and too far outside.
3: So second down and 10 for Lipsick. Kirkendall, again, has Hazleton to his right. Two to the right, one wide to the left. Straight back. Now he'll fire it long. He's got a man, but he threw it just a little too much air underneath and incomplete over the head of Avery Paris.
4: That was one of the few times that Kirkendall's had a little bit of time to throw. That was a corner route, but I think Paris thought the ball was going to be more inside than out. McComb going to get the ball back here, John, if they don't do something here.
3: Third down 10 with 8:33 left in the second quarter. 6-0. Lipsick with the lead. Vikings with the ball. Left has one. Two have right. Right side, and that's complete. On the drag, Grady Bryan, the outside receiver, makes the catch and moves the chains as he's brought down at the 34-yard line.
4: Well, they were running that play in warm-ups, John. It was an eight route, which is across the middle, but the inside guy takes the defender away, and he comes underneath. Nice pass by Kirkendall.
3: 14-yard reception for Bryan. And Kirkendall has it first and 10, two to the left, one wide right. Fakes the pass, then hands.

0: off on the design draw and right up the middle on the carry for the Vikings is Aaron Hazleton.
1: Wow, did Kirkendall sell that really well, John? He looked like he was going to throw a quick pass, and then he handed it off. And, boy, the running back got up the middle in a hurry. A huge hole.
0: 11 yards there for Hazleton. So a first down again for the Vikings. Two left, one right. Kirkendall has a running back to his right. That's Hazleton. Now he'll sail it long. He's got a man, but again, a little too long. Grady Bryan was down there. He'd beaten double coverage, but just couldn't catch up to it.
1: The passing game's just a little off, John, and it might be because McComb early, if you remember early, they were getting to Kirkendall, but now they're dropping their linebackers and they're not sending them. As a result, he has a little bit more time to throw, but they're just a little bit off.
0: So after the incompletion, second down and 10 for the Vikings at their own 45. 7:39 left on the second quarter clock. Vikings up 6-0. Two left, one right. Kirkendall hands off right up the middle. And on the carry, it's Marquise Williams for a 3-yard gain to the 49.
1: Well, really nice play by Bowden Payne, defensive end. He crashed hard and made the tackle.
0: When a defensive end makes the tackle on the run right up the middle, you know that he's doing something right.
1: He was quick, for sure.
0: Third and 7. They'll mark it at the 48 in Lipsick's end. Running back on either side of Kirkendall in the shotgun. Wide each way. He fakes the handoff. He drops back. Waits a little. Finds his man. That's complete to Trevor Stuber. Stuber down at the 35. Down to the 30. And he'll go all the way down to the 20 before he's brought down.
1: He came from the right side and went across the middle. And he, again, Kirkendall's getting more time to throw now than he did earlier, and he was able to put it right on the money. Ball on the left hash at exactly the 20-yard line.
0: Stuber with the 28-yard reception, giving Lipsick knocking on the door of the red zone with 6.5 even in the second. Two right, one wide left. Kirkendall sails it and floated it a little too much. Getting there defensively was Carter Frater. He came back and got his hands on it, but unable to reel it in, incomplete.
1: Yeah, I don't think that Kirkendall saw him, John, because the receiver was guarded by Lesto, number 3. And Frater came from his corner position to help out. Nice defensive play by McComb. And it helps Lipsick because it stops the clock.
0: Vikings have it second down and 10, again right at the 20 with 6:22 left in the first half. One left, two right, handoff to Hazleton right up the middle, and he just barrels into the pile, and the pile moves. He gets a gain of 6, third down and a long 3.
1: You know, throwing the ball just enough, John, to keep everybody honest, and it's opening up the running game a little bit. Not as much as they want, probably, but that was pretty good. That was an 8-yard gain, 7-yard gain?
0: 7-yard gain, a long 3 for third down. Now up under center this time, it'll be Kirkendall. Takes the snap, spins, fakes the handoff, comes to his right. He's feeling pressure, rolling to his right. He gets chased down, but he flings it just ahead of getting caught. That one intended for Grady Bryan in the end zone, but he couldn't connect. Incomplete, and it'll be fourth down and a long 3 at the 20 or at the 14-yard line.
1: That was a bootleg, kind of a bootleg. He faked the run play, and then he sprinted out to the right. He had a guy down in the corner by the pylon. He was covered. He had a guy out in the flat that was covered. He was trying to get the guy in the flat to turn up the field, but it was too late.
0: Mark Kirkendall, the quarterback, Blanchard Valley Conference second team selection a year ago. One left, two to the right. Kirkendall hands off to Hazleton. Hazleton up the middle.

0: He was just trying to get a few yards, and he got 14, fourth down and three, and he puts it in the end zone.
1: Wow, that was just a run up the gut, John, and he got in there in a hurry.
0: 14-yard touchdown run for Hazleton, and that puts the Vikings on top 12-0 with 6 minutes and, 5 minutes and 29 seconds left.
1: John, this is a good example of a coach that has confidence in his defense. They're up 12. Normally, you go for two to make it 14, but they're going to kick the extra point.
0: DeSantos, the kick is up, and that one is wide to the right. No good. 12-0. Lipsick with 5:29 left in the first half. We'll take a quick timeout. Back after this on WKXA Sports. When you're

0: That one is wide to the right, no good. 12-0. Lipsick with 5:29 left in the first half. We'll take a quick timeout back after this on WKXA Sports.
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0: 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Van Buren leads Arlington 21-6 in the second. Also a second quarter score, Arcadia and Ada knotted at 7. PG leads Elmwood 21-7. And elsewhere, it's Riverdale non-conference play behind Bucyrus in the first, 13-8. The low bounding kick is taken by one of the up men this time for the Panthers. Zach Koenig got his hands on it and fell right to the turf, and it'll be McComb, first and 10 at their own 47-yard line.
4: This is their best field position. If I'm not mistaken, John, that was a 90-yard drive by...
0: 80-yard drive for 80? Lipsick.
4: That's right, 80. That's
0: on
4: right.
0: The touchback.
4: That's right. That's right, yes. But still, 80 Indeed. Yards in, what, 3 minutes?
0: Pass over the middle into double coverage. Incomplete. That one intended for Luke Kern down the right seam, but two defenders converged and no way to make that catch.
4: This is going to be tough for McComb because they're going to be waiting for the pass. You know what I mean, John? They're looking for the pass. So let's see if they run another screen.
0: It's Ashton Gallagher in the shotgun. Man to his left. Two out, three to the right. They'll hand off. And that is to Cale Drown. Drown ahead for a gain of 6 to the 48 in the Lipsick end.
4: Now, Lipsick has changed their defense, John. They're from a four-man front, they have three-man front now, so they have 8 defenders to make sure that they can play better pass defense. So, in other words, McComb did a nice job of running the ball because just three down linemen, you can gain some yards.
0: Two right, one wide to the left. Tight end on the left side as well. Handoff is again to Cale Drown. Drown works his way forward and gets inside the 41. And that'll be a first down for the Panthers.
4: Nice playoff right tackle, and he bounced it to the outside. The three down linemen, McComb pulled their left guard. He led up through the hole.
0: Drown with an 8-yard gain. Moves the chains. Panthers have the ball. First and 10 with 4.5 left in the second. Trips left. One wide to the right. Again, they'll hand it off to Drown. And again, he handles the ball rather well. This time getting 4 yards in a chunk.
5: Once again, the ball carrier.
4: Yeah, the linemen are doing a really good job of just getting in somebody's face, John, and Drown is finding his way.
5: Second down and 6.
0: Second 6 for McComb. Panthers with 3 to the left, 1 wide to the right. Ashton Gallagher going to keep it himself. Goes off right tackle. He'll get a

0: yard, maybe two, down to the 35. So a two-yard gain, third down and a long three.
1: He faked it to the running back that time and then kept it to the opposite side. Picked up a couple, third down and about four.
0: Clock continues to roll, just moved under the 3.5 minute mark. Panthers started in their own end, but have moved things fairly well over these first few plays of this drive. Ashton Gallagher has two right, two left, and a whistle and an illegal procedure call on
1: Boy,
0: the Panthers.
1: It was a wide receiver, John. Holy cow.
2: False start.
0: So the penalty moves him back five.
1: That suggests it was a pass play, John, because why would he jump if it was a running play?
0: Little ants in the pants, and it'll be third down and nine back at the 40. Two left, one wide to the right. Running back next to Ashton Gallagher. Gallagher straight back. He'll send it over the middle and dropping back and getting a hand on it for Lipsick. Colin Neese knocks it down, incomplete. Fourth down and nine for the Panthers.
1: That was an eight route, a cross route to Kern. And it was behind him anyway, I think, John. So McComb's going to punt.
0: That'll give Lipsick the ball with just under 3 minutes left in this second quarter. Vikings up 12-0. Carter Frater to punt. Avery Paris and Hazelton back deep.
1: Wow. Way up in the air.
0: Put that one way up in the air.
1: Oh.
0: He's looking for a penalty flag and nothing has come out as yet. Hazelton was back there waiting for the ball to come down. And
1: the officials are getting together to see.
0: The coverage man ran down and stood certainly within the 3 yard.
1: He did bang into him.
0: There was no fair catch, but nonetheless, you have to give him the little 3 yard halo to make the catch. And the officials are having a discussion. And they throw the penalty flag after getting together, and that is the appropriate call. And so they'll give the opportunity for the penalty either to be marked from there, or you can take the touchback and take it at the 20. That'll be up to Coach Kirkendall. I'm not sure exactly where that would.
1: No, I think it goes from the line. I thought it went from the
0: previous line of scrimmage and make him punt again.
1: Yeah,
0: Kirkendall has made his decision.
1: So it's not a spot foul.
0: Kick catch interference on McComb.
1: And they will. I just think it's penalty from the spot. Yep, spot foul.
0: Indeed. So they mark it out to the 25-yard line. And it'll be first and 10 for Lipsick.
1: 2 minutes, 44 seconds to go. I would think they're going to throw the ball a little bit. Maybe not.
0: Could well be. They do have the opportunity, and they do have the personnel. Mark Kirkendall, a second-team BVC selection last year. He was 20 of 23 last week for 312 yards, but the Vikings waiting for all of the details to be worked out by the referees.
1: Chris Algie's questioning.
2: Here's a number, 4-3-7.
1: The call, I think. But you know, John,
2: 4-3-7.
1: Kirkendall threw for 2,800 yards last year and 27 touchdowns. And he was second team.
0: Well, when you have an All-Ohio quarterback on the Liberty Benton team.
1: That's right. I guess.
0: So Kirkendall

0: The junior quarterback calls the signal. He's got a man. He sends it long, and it's
1: in the hands
0: of made the catch. Avery Parrish
1: outruns
0: everybody. 75-yard touchdown, Kirkendall to Avery Parrish. But there's a penalty flag. Holding on the Vikings.
1: Oh, my goodness.
0: And so they'll mark it off and nullify that touchdown.
1: John, he ran a Z out, which means you go to the middle, you run across the middle of the field, then you turn and go back. And the ball was thrown incredibly well. I thought it was going to be over his head.
0: Running under it was Avery Parrish. He can really scoot and did a nice job doing so.
1: Wow.
0: But the Vikings have to go back and go to the drawing board. They'll mark it off from the 25 back to the 15. It'll be first down and 10 for the Vikings at their own, or first down and 20 at their own 15.
1: Wow. A perfect route, John. He turned the defensive back around and got that space.
0: Kirkendall had plenty of time. And
1: yes, he did.
0: Well, when you have a holding penalty, sometimes that gives you the extra time. Kirkendall has two to the right, one wide to the left. Hazleton's next to him. He'll drop straight back. Now he'll roll to his right. Throws out to Marquise Williams, who makes the catch for a loss of three.
1: That was a screen pass to the right. And I can't see the player that made the tackle from McComb.
0: Timeout for the Panthers with 2 minutes and 22 seconds left. It'll be second down and quite a ways. That'll be 18-22, in fact.
1: You might think that they'll run the ball a few times, John, and just and then punt the ball away and give McComb not long. McComb has one timeout remaining.
0: The sun has gone down behind the trees in the west end zone, so the lights have taken effect. I've swapped out my sunglasses, and we should be in business for the remainder of the 2 minutes and 22 seconds of the first half that remains.
1: You know, this is the toughest time of day, John, to try to catch a punt or a pass because of the way that the sun is going down, and it's kind of dusky. It's not totally dark yet.
0: Didn't seem to affect Avery Parrish a while ago.
1: Absolutely.
0: Two left, one wide right. Kirkendall, again, set to throw. Runs the out. Complete. That one's to Grady Bryan. Bryan gets the penalty and the loss back, so it will be third down and 10 for the Vikings.
1: He just ran an out route at about 10 yards. Nice throw. Nice timing.
0: 13-yard reception, make it a 12-yard reception as they'll mark it as third down and 11, just short of the 25. Lipsick in their own end with a minute 45 left in the first half, up with a 12-0 lead. Two to the right, one to the left. Kirkendall zips it over the middle, and that's in and out of the hands of Avery Parrish, incomplete, fourth down and 11. And you would think that Lipsick's going to punt this one away now with a minute and a half left on the incompletion. You don't want to try and go for it. And if it's incomplete, you turn it over on downs, and McComb would have the ball first down inside the 25 with over a minute remaining.
1: Jan Bowden Payne, defensive end from McComb, did a real nice job of getting in there and drilling Kirkendall right after he let go of the ball.
0: Kirkendall back, set to put, puts it up. It'll hit at midfield, bounces, and it is downed by the Vikings. It's Tyson Beckman who chases it down. And so it'll be first and 10 for

0: for Macomb at their own 46-yard line.
1: First down and 10 Panthers. From their own 46.
0: John Marshall along with Don Masters coming up at the conclusion of our game. We'll have the most valuable player thanks to Panthers Pizzeria. Panthers Pizzeria at 211 East Main Street in Macomb. They are our most valuable sponsor for all of our Blanchard Valley Conference football games here this season. Hand off to the Viking, or to the Panthers, Cale Drown.
1: Preston Trader, making the tackle.
2: That was just a running play to the right. Macomb trying to run the clock out, it looks like.
0: No gain on the play. Second down and 10. Looking to pass. It's Gallagher. He's got a man over the middle. That's complete, making the catch for the Viking, or for the Panthers, rather. It is
2: Carter Like. What a catch and what a run.
0: So Carter Like, with a good effort in coverage, they get a 20-yard gain, and quickly to the line they come. Pass on the out, and it's complete to Carter Frater. He avoids the tackler and gets out of bounds at the 6 with 39 seconds left.
2: Wow, two nice passes, and that one, John, just not very good tackling by Lipsick. It was just an out route. He caught it, and he had two guys converging on him, and he just avoided them and got down the field.
0: So two nice receptions. So at the quarterback, it's Luke Kern. He's going to keep it, goes right through, and in for the touchdown does Luke Kern. And the Panthers waste no time.
2: Boy, that was a great drive, John, with little time remaining. What, it was 1 minute and 10 seconds when they got the ball, I believe.
0: About 48 seconds off the clock. So with 34 left in the first half, it'll be Luke Kern set to kick the extra point. He was 2 for 4 last week. The snap's good. The hold's good. The kick is up for Kern, and it is good. So the Panthers cut it to just a 5-point deficit with 34 seconds left. It's Lipsick 12 and Macomb 7.
2: That was a gut check right there from Macomb, John, and it was just a really nice. They ran the ball the first play, if you remember, and it looked like they were just going to run the clock out, but then they threw two passes. The one to Carter Lake across the middle where he caught it and then just kept driving and made guys miss. That was the best of the plays. And then that one Carter Frater. Wow, what a nice pass and run afterwards.
0: So Kern with the 9-yard touchdown run and the extra point for Kern. And it's Lipsick, a 12-7 lead over the Panthers. But Macomb showing life here late in the first half. It'll be Macomb to kick it away. It'll be Kern who will put his foot into it back deep. You've got Marquise Williams as well as Trevor Stuber.
2: Coach Kirkendall talking to one of the officials in an animated way, so he must not be happy with some of the stuff that's going on.
0: Luke Kern to kick off. End over end, sends it wide to the right. It hits at the 20, bounces all the way down to the 12, and that is where Stuber will retrieve it, and he's brought down for no gain on the return, so it will be Lipsick, first and 10 at their own 12-yard line with 31 seconds left. You have to expect that they will just swallow this one, and they will get the ball to start the second half. Coming up at halftime, we'll have scores as well as the ONN halftime show. My pal Skip Mossick will be talking with the OHSAA Commissioner Ute. Kirkendall takes the snap, hands off right up the middle. Hazleton, the ball carrier, for a gain of 4.
2: I don't think they'll run another play.